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2: Hi, Rod McLeod with a fresh news update. An interstate tourist is in a bit of strife, charged with high-range drink driving after allegedly crashing into a garden bed and then a pole at a chinchilla car park. Police say the 49-year-old woman allegedly returned a breath alcohol reading of 0.227, more than four times the legal limit. Her licence has been suspended on the spot. She's due to appear in Chinchilla Magistrates Court October 1st. The Queensland government continues its crackdown on illegal e-bikes and e-scooters. The first batch of them taken off Queensland roads have now been destroyed. Almost 470 have been seized since the new laws began in July. Over 2,000 fines have been handed out. Maritime safety will be cracking down on unsafe riding, speeding and life jackets this spring. From the Torres Strait to Coolangatta and all inland lakes and rivers, the spring compliance campaign will include education and checks across all of our waterways, reminding boaters to cool their jets.
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3: Good morning, I'm Matthew Layton. Building more AI data centres could make it harder to build enough homes. Economists warning the projects may lure tradies away from housing construction. Transport Minister Catherine King is facing questions over a lifetime top-tier Qantas membership. It comes with lounge access, upgrade priority and other travel perks. Labor's Claire O'Neill telling Nine King has been transparent, declaring the platinum status on her register of interests.
4: This is a membership that Qantas gives to people who are the most frequent flyers in the country, and that's how this has transpired. At the end of the day, we have a system in federal parliament where we have to declare all of our interests. The reason we're discussing this right now is because Catherine King has done the right thing.
3: And Aussie star Sarah Snook is chasing two gongs at this year's Emmys for thriller All Her Fault. She's up for lead actress and as a producer, 2 years after winning for Succession. Harrison Ford is also chasing his first Emmy at 84.
5: Research shows that regularly eating ultra-processed foods can increase your risk of developing type 2 diabetes by 53%. Search Diabetes Australia for more about the nation's fastest-growing chronic condition.
3: Dolphins boss Terry Reader says they don't care who comes their way in the preliminary final. Finns will face either Cronulla or the Roosters at Suncorp Stadium. Reader says he's just loving the club's historic finals run.
6: You got the romance of, you know, we played the Roosters in the first ever game, but also everyone's loved to comment on that last game coming out of the Origin period where we did get beaten convincingly by the Sharks and the last time the team lost. So we have no preference.
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1: This is Heat Weather.
2: Fine and sunny today with a high of 26 degrees. The outlook tomorrow, partly cloudy with a high of 24. Partly cloudy again Thursday, Friday, sunny. 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
10: It's all go for 2026 Toowoomba Carnival of Flowers. Big parade this Saturday and Floral Friday. 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If you want to know more about that, head to hit.com.au. But also, Sideshow Alley. 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I've got unlimited family ride wristbands. So if you'd like to score one, 131060 is the number. Hello, what's your name?
0: Oh, this is Carolyn.
10: Carolyn, you calling for a family wristband for Sideshow Alley?
0: Oh, I was hopeful for my son.
10: Well, you know what? Oh, your hopes have been realised. Yeah, I've got one here for you.
0: Oh, thank you so much.
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0: It is your number one hit music station, Dolby. It's supposed to reach 29 today. Sun's out, up to 30 for tomorrow. It is Hit South Queensland on 13 10 60. Nick, what are we playing?
1: 50 Cent, that's his name.
0: In your ears. We are doing it for Snowy River Caravans. They're at 52 Carrington Road in Torrington. It's where your next adventure starts. Hit South Queensland. Go.

0: 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We want to get together the most people dressed as a Toowoomba Violet. 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
2: I identify as the pinky because I was just grabbing a few things and your pinky's usually involved.
3: Yeah.
2: But if you took her out of the equation, it's not like you're dropping your coffee cup. And the reason I think I identify with the pinky in recent weeks is because everything I've tried to do in our home since moving in post-reno, I can do it, but it's kind of a bit crap. And my husband has to come and redo it after me. He's an index finger. He is the utility of the hand.
0: And you can follow Jess and Rowan anytime on Listener and Instagram. Just search Jess and Rowan. And remember, this week, if you get on air, you could be in the running to win the most awesome trip. You and three mates headed to the NRL Grand Final in Sydney with accommodation and spending money. So, yep. So it's a week you want to be on air. This might be it. Then hack in the morning from 6 at Hit South.

0: That's Macklemore, Ryan Lewis on your number one hit music station. We are Hit South Queensland. What have we got? 19 degrees in Toowoomba Town right now, and time to catch Harry.
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3: Yeah, look, I've made my way to the Lindsay Street car park of Queen's Park, and for good reason, because we are promoting the record that is going to go on this Friday the 18th.
0: Oh, yes, the world record. Most people dressed as a Toowoomba Violet.
3: Yeah, look, I might come and strut down there, you know. That'd be good.
0: Yeah, strut would be the right word. All right, what have you got with you this morning?
3: Yeah, look, I've obviously got some nice flyers promoting the record, and I have quite a juicy deal of a Hello Harry $50 voucher. So if people come down and see me for the next half an hour, I can supply them with that, and we will all have a nice day.
0: And your location again?
3: The Lindsay Street car park of Queen's Park.
0: Yep, go see Harry. Make great happen at your local TAFE Queensland campus. Apply now. You're number one. 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
7: Toowoomba's average unleaded price today is around $2.15 a litre, while some servos are selling it as low as $2.06. 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
0: Guilty pleasures right now here on your number one hit music station, Hit South Queensland. You can sing these at the top of your lungs in the shower. Mojo's going to wrap us up. We'll get started. Your guilty pleasures with Innie Kamozi from 1994 and...
28: I really want to be a mom. So the greatest vision I have is that.
0: Congratulations to Mama Monster. Great to have another little monster in the world. Lady Gaga coming up. Second song in today's Guilty Pleasures.

0: Guilty Pleasures wrapped up today on your number one hit music station, Hit South Queensland. Donna on 131060. What do you like about GPs?
1: Some really, really good songs come on that I haven't heard in so long.
0: Yeah, finishing up with Mojo from the year 2000 right there. Inni Kamosi up mid-90s at the start.
1: It's been awesome.
0: And it'll be back again same time tomorrow on your number one hit music station. We are Hit South Queensland. Hang tight. First song out of news next hour. Going to be from Olivia Rodrigo.
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6: Hi, Rob McLeod with a fresh news update. David Crisafulli has introduced tougher parole laws into state parliament today. The Premier says it continues the government's agenda of making Queenslanders safe.
7: The bill will expand restricted prisoner laws to cover all offenders serving life sentences. Our changes mean the worst criminals, murderers, rapists, serious sexual offenders can be declared as restricted prisoners and stopped applying for parole.
6: Stanthorpe has been named Australia's top tourism town for 2026, taking up the Gold Award at a ceremony in Canberra this morning. The Granite Belt town, recognised for its natural beauty, wineries and strong agricultural identity. The award celebrating Australian communities offering outstanding visitor experiences. And Toowoomba-born rugby star Harry McLaughlin Phillips has been named in his first Wallaby squad, the 22-year-old fly half, replacing injured playmaker Carter Gordon after more than 35 appearances for the Queensland Reds.
5: Hit National News.
8: Good morning, Matthew Layton with you. The Australian Defence Force is now at its biggest size in 25 years, fuelled by a surge in recruitment. More than 64,000 full-time personnel are serving, with 8,100 people enlisting last financial year. Defence Minister Richard Marles has told News 24 recruitment and retention are heading in the right direction.
9: When we came to government, the Defence Force was shrinking. In the last year of the Coalition government, it actually shrank by 1,400 people, so it is a big turnaround.
8: Labor and the Coalition appear no closer to a deal on immigration, with talks reportedly collapsing after two meetings between the Prime Minister and opposition leader. And the NFL's first regular season game in Australia has pulled some monster numbers. More than 100,000 packed the MCG, while 18.5 million watched on Netflix in the US. Globally, 21.7 million tuned in, including more than a million on 7 here.
10: Did you know that diabetes is Australia's fastest growing chronic condition? Over 300 Australians are diagnosed with the condition every day. 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
8: Nathan Cleary is being monitored by Penrith after picking up a stress-related foot issue against the Roosters. And Australia kicks off its one-day series against Zimbabwe tonight. It's a big one for Mitch Marsh, who'll play his 100th ODI.
11: I don't like to say when I debuted, because that feels like a long time ago. It's taken me a while to get here. But yeah, very special to represent Australia for 100 ODIs is probably something I never thought I would do.
3: Chest pain? Racing heart? 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
5: This is Heat Weather.
6: Fine and sunny today with a high of 26 degrees. The outlook tomorrow, partly cloudy with a high of 24. Partly cloudy again Thursday, Friday, sunny. 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
3: 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I don't think we're in a position to be talking about this because we know nothing.
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0: Now, this week, the guys want to send you and three of your mates to the NRL Grand Final in Sydney with accommodation and spending money. All you got to do is be on air to get in the draw. Jess and Rowan back from 6 again tomorrow. You can follow them anytime on Listener and Instagram. Just search Jess and Rowan. Back into the music on your number one hit music station with Sam Fender and the glorious Olivia Dean. It's Hit South Queensland.

0: Your number one hit music station for Snowy River Caravans, 52 Carrington Road in Torrington. It is Hit South Queensland. MJ with you. Catching up in 3 songs time with Jake from Wear Vintage. They've got a pop-up store happening for Toowoomba Carnival of Flowers. Going to find out all about that, but some great vintage gear. And you can check that out before we have our chat too over at wearvintage.com.au. Back into the tunes. It's Amy Shark. It's Hit.
1: Hey, it's Amy Shark. And you're listening to my song, Movies. This is where it's at.

0: Oh, well, are we geared up for Toowoomba Carnival of Flowers or what? Yes, we are. It's MJ with you at Hit South Queensland. And I'm talking to Jake Lipp. He and his girlfriend Emily have an awesome pop-up store happening. Wear Vintage. What's it all about, Jake?
1: So we sell clothes, basically. Vintage clothing that is 20 years. So back from the 90s, so a bit of nostalgia, and then also like early 2000s as well. Bit of music, bit of cartoon, bit of everything, to be honest.
0: Yeah, there's some absolute classics, Dr. Seuss and Disney, there's Snoopy shirts, Looney Tunes. Talk about nostalgia, and there's an awesome Blues Brothers one there I know my partner would love. I'm actually looking at you online at the moment. There's a great pair of jeans in the women's vintage section. I'm going to have to come and check you guys out. Whereabouts are you?
1: We've actually got a storefront just attached to X Golf at the moment, so just on Victoria Street.
0: Yeah, just near the Chronicle building there, if people don't know
1: exactly
0: where it is.
1: Right.
0: On Rose Corner, X Golf is right sort of next door to that. So
1: right on Rose Corner, exactly right, just down from Grandy and Workwear Discount.
0: It's a good location. Now, how did you and Emily actually get started sort of curating vintage clothing?
1: To be honest, Emily and I love op shopping. Emily is from that time. I'm the late 90s. And then, I'm early 2000s. So we have a beautiful, beautiful little blend of nostalgic and music and different tastes.
0: Good looking gear, Jake. Now, what hours are you open?
1: So we're starting 10. We're going to finish at 6. But honestly, if you keep up to date at wear.vintage, we're going to be pretty active. So we're going to be available a fair bit during Carnival. That's from today, Ian.
0: Wear Vintage. You're away. Hey, if you want to have a look at the gear we're talking about, you can check out the website, right?
1: Yeah, so it's www.wearvintage.com.au.
0: Some great stuff for the guys and the gals in the vintage vault.
1: And we got a bit of kids gear as well in amongst the stuff. So a little bit for everybody, MJ.
0: Yeah, and I tell you what, really unique gear.
1: Exactly.
0: Yeah. We're Vintage. Check out the storefront. It's there in Victoria Street, you know, Rose Corner, just where X Golf is. Your number one hit music station. MJ with you. I suppose we better throw in some more tunes. Coming up in 5, hit from G Flip. Vibes for your
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0: Thanks for hanging, guys. Been MJ with you so far today on your number one hit music station. We're hit South Queensland. Lewis is up.
1: Yeah, that's me. Take it over next with DJ Konski. We'll throw him in the mix with the world famous 15-minute midday mash. Keep it right here.
0: Yeah, yeah. Hit South Queensland. Catch you guys tomorrow.
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5: Good afternoon, Rob McLeod with a fresh news update. Laws to toughen parole conditions for Queensland's worst offenders have been introduced into state parliament. Legislation proposes adding the offences of rape, child molestation and other life terms to murder convictions. Premier David Crisafulli says victims and their families will no longer be excluded.
6: Community safety must come first in the consideration of parole. Our laws will make sure that is the case. The laws will also ensure that victims will be proactively notified about updates regarding the offender.
5: Stanthorpe's been crowned Australia's top tourism town for 2026. The Granite Belt community taking out the Gold Award for towns with more than 5,000 people at a ceremony at Parliament House this morning. The award recognising Stanthorpe's wineries and stunning scenery. And some of the world's best bronc riders are heading to Warwick for a huge international showdown in October. The Cinch International Australian Bronc Match will see Australia's top riders take on competitors from the US at the Warwick Showgrounds on October 24.
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7: Hello there, I'm Matthew Layton. Questions are being raised over defence security after an alleged intruder made it inside a military base. The incident unfolded at RAAF base Darwin, where defence says a man allegedly assaulted a member before leaving in a stolen vehicle. Northern Territory Police are leading the investigation. Meanwhile, more people are signing up for the military, pushing defence numbers to a 25-year high. The ADF has more than 64,000 full-time personnel after 8,100 recruits joined last financial year. The number of people leaving has also fallen to its lowest level in 15 years. Universities are accusing the major parties and One Nation of a race to the bottom on international student numbers. Pauline Hanson's party wants fewer student visas, while ABS data shows overseas students pump $53 billion a year into the economy. And no acting Emmy for Australia this year, with Sarah Snook beaten to the Lead Actress Award by Sally Field.
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7: Newcastle is doing its homework ahead of Sunday's season on the line clash with the Warriors. Caleb Ponga says the Knights will go back through recent footage as they build their game plan.
9: We'll do video and whatnot. I mean, the beauty is we only played them a couple of weeks ago, but yeah, we'll do our video and try and identify some things that we can get at. And for us, it's just about preparing well and then going over there and, you know, putting performance that we did on the weekend.
7: And Australia begins a 3-match one-day series against Zimbabwe this afternoon.
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4: This is HIT weather.
5: Fine and sunny today, getting down to 13 tonight. Tomorrow, partly cloudy with a high of 23. Partly cloudy again on Thursday. Friday should be sunny. Listener knows what Aussie ears want to hear. 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
1: 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My name is Lewis. Two artists coming at you that will be on tour very, very soon. Somba with You Are the Reason Tour, Australia and New Zealand in April next year. He's coming up with Home Wrecker. Bruno Mars, the recent announce of the Romantic Tour, February and March. We're also going to play him with All My Soul. 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
1: Wake up. 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
0: Jess and Rowan, back tomorrow morning from 6 this morning. They were asking, what finger would you be?
2: I identify as the pinky because I was just grabbing a few things. And your pinky's usually involved.
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2: And the reason I think I identify with the pinky in recent weeks is because everything I've tried to do in our home since moving in post-reno, I can do it. 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And my husband has to come and redo it after me. 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
22: Hi, Rod McLeod with a fresh news update. The Queensland government continues its crackdown on illegal e-bikes and e-scooters. The first batch of them taken off Queensland roads have now been destroyed. Almost 470 have been seized since the new laws began in July. Over 2,000 fines have been handed out. An interstate tourist is in a bit of strife, charged with high-range drink driving after allegedly crashing into a garden bed and then a pole at a chinchilla car park. Police say the 49-year-old woman allegedly returned a breath alcohol reading of 0.227, more than four times the legal limit. Her licence has been suspended on the spot. She's due to appear in Chinchilla Magistrates Court October 1st. Maritime Safety will be cracking down on unsafe riding, speeding and life jackets this spring. From the Torres Strait to Coolangatta and all inland lakes and rivers, the Spring Compliance Campaign will include education and checks across all of our waterways, reminding boaties to cool their jets.
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24: Hello there, I'm Matthew Layton. Pauline Hanson is pushing back against warnings One Nation's migration plan

0: OpenAI and Anthropic warning copyright laws could make Australia less attractive. And Australia's Sarah Snook has missed out at the Emmys, losing Best Lead Actress to Sally Field.
1: Research shows that regularly eating ultra-processed foods can increase your risk of developing type 2 diabetes by 53%. Search Diabetes Australia for more about the nation's fastest-growing chronic condition.
0: Nathan Cleary is being monitored by Penrith after picking up a stress-related foot issue against the Roosters. And Australia kicks off its one-day series against Zimbabwe tonight. It's a big one for Mitch Marsh, who will play his 100th ODI.
2: I don't like to say when I debuted, because that feels like a long time ago. It's taken me a while to get here. But yeah, very special to represent Australia for 100 ODIs is probably something I never thought I would do.
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4: This is Heat Weather.
5: Fine and sunny today, getting down to 13 tonight. Tomorrow, partly cloudy with a high of 23. Partly cloudy again on Thursday. Friday should be sunny. 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
11: I love that there's a mixture of old and new because I love old school music. I think everyone does. They hear it and they reminisce on what that song brought back to them. 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
10: Yes, all right, let's do that with Samara and Benelli. What song though?
12: Keep it right here to find out. Plus, we'll get on some Five Sauce in the next 15. Now, though, we're going on like a train back to Boston with Stella Lefty.
13: On a train.

0: question you might ask often. When is Million Dollar Day? Yeah, for the last few weeks, you've been entering in for our Million Dollar Voice. Fifi, Febnik, and the Happy Hour. Yesterday, you would have met our first winner playing for the $1 million. Tonight, you're going to tune back in. 6 p.m., the Fifi, Febnik Happy Hour. They have a big announcement regarding Million Dollar Day. So make sure you're listening tonight at 6. Make sure you're listening next, though, as well, because we're doing more non-stop music with Hugel and Maya Angel and Ultra Nante. This bop, Moving to the Sun. We'll play this next, plus a whole bunch more, including Jason Derulo, in minutes.
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0: 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We'll go old school with a bit of Pink as well. All this coming up next, only to keep it right here. 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
22: Hi, Rod McLeod with a fresh news update. Stanthorpe has been named Australia's top tourism town for 2026, taking out the Gold Award at a ceremony in Canberra this morning. The Granite Belt town will recognise for its natural beauty, wineries and strong agricultural identity. The award celebrating Australian communities offering outstanding visitor experiences. David Crisafulli has introduced tougher parole laws into state parliament today. The Premier says it continues the government's agenda of making Queenslanders safe.
23: The bill will expand restricted prisoner laws to cover all offenders serving life sentences. Our changes mean the worst criminals, murderers, rapists, serious sexual offenders can be declared as restricted prisoners and stopped applying.

0: us last year. Senator Hanson's been talking to News 24 about it.
1: Every time I raise this issue on the floor of Parliament, one of the other senators calls me racist. These things, I will not back down from raising the issues that needs to be talked about and debated in this nation.
0: And Macklemore says he's been dropped from Ed Sheeran's tour over pro-Palestinian comments he made earlier this month on stage. Posting about it on Instagram, he says they had some difficult conversations this past week. Ed Sheeran hasn't commented.
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0: Nathan Cleary is being monitored by Penrith after picking up a stress-related foot issue against the Roosters. We'll keep you updated on that one. And in cricket, Australia kicks off its one-day series against Zimbabwe tonight. It's a big one for Mitch March, who's going to play his 100th ODI.
3: I don't like to say when I debuted, because that feels like a long time ago. It's taken me a while to get here. But yeah, very special to represent Australia for 100 ODIs is... Yeah, probably something I never thought I would do.
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5: This is Heat Weather.
6: Fine and sunny today, getting down to 13 tonight. Tomorrow, partly cloudy with a high of 23. Partly cloudy again on Thursday. Friday should be sunny. 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
22: Good afternoon, Rob McLeod with a fresh news update. Laws to toughen parole conditions for Queensland's worst offenders have been introduced into state parliament. The legislation proposes adding the offences of rape, child molestation and other life terms to murder convictions. Premier David Crisafulli says victims and their families will no longer be excluded.
23: Community safety must come first in the consideration of parole. Our laws will make sure that is the case. The laws will also ensure that victims will be proactively notified about updates regarding the offender.
22: Some of the world's best bronc riders are heading to Warwick for a huge international showdown in October. The Cinch International Australian Bronc Match will see Australia's top riders take on competitors from the US at the Warwick Showgrounds on October 21st.

0: immigration figures back to 2017. Did the economy crash at that time? No, they didn't. We have better standards of living for people out there. I'm concerned about the 150,000 plus people that are living homeless.
1: Northern Territory Police say they're looking into an incident where a group of up to 100 people were armed with bows and spears. Officers were called to Wadir on the southwest coast overnight. And Australia's Sarah Snook has missed out at the Emmys over in the US, losing Best Lead Actress to Sally Field.
2: Did you know that diabetes is Australia's fastest growing chronic condition? Over 300 Australians are diagnosed with the condition every day. 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
1: Newcastle is doing its homework ahead of Sunday's season-on-the-line clash with the Warriors. Kalyn Ponga says the Knights will go back through recent footage as they build their game plan.
3: We'll do video and whatnot. I mean, the beauty is we only played them a couple of weeks ago, but yeah, we'll do our video and try and identify some things that we can get at. And for us, it's just about preparing well and then going over there and, you know, putting performance that we did on the weekend.
1: And in cricket, Australia begins a three-match one-day series against Zimbabwe this afternoon.
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5: This is Heat Weather.
6: Fine and sunny today, getting down to 13 tonight. Tomorrow, partly cloudy with a high of 23. Partly cloudy again on Thursday. Friday should be sunny. 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

0: Sienna Spyro, that is Great Expectation for your Tuesday, Arvo. It's Carrie and Tommy. And coming up soon on the show, you could win gold.
1: Yes, yep. We're giving it away. Some bullion.
2: But right now, we're talking about when you acted like a baby. I had a full-blown adult meltdown because I couldn't get into the car park, couldn't find a car spot, then couldn't get out of the car park, and then couldn't find the office. And it actually gave me flashbacks. I remember when I was in my early 20s and my boyfriend came home from work and I'd asked him, I was making soup, and I'd asked him to buy Speedy Bake bread, which is a certain like French stick, but you put it in the oven and it warms up and it bakes and it becomes like quite soft and chewy. But he just bought me a French stick and I couldn't have been clearer that I wanted Speedy Bake bread.
1: And did you have a tandy?
2: I threw the breadstick at him and said, I asked for Speedy Bake.
1: Did you? Was this the old guy too? Did
0: yeah,
1: it hurt you?
0: That poor old man.
1: You know the one that was like 40 years older than you?
2: Old guy? No, it didn't.
1: No, you know
2: hurt
1: the guy.
2: Him.
1: You know the guy that when you were like.
2: Stop.
0: Tommy, stop. He was probably dead by that point.
1: Oh, was he?
0: Yeah.
2: Too.
1: You know the bald. You know the old bald dude. We're
2: he was
1: about.
2: Not
1: that guy
2: bald.
1: That looked like your dad.
2: He was 2 years older than me, and he was attractive. Okay, he wasn't bald.
1: He lied if he said he was 2 decades older than you.
2: Lisa, when have you had an adult meltdown?
1: I'll try. G'day, Lise. No. Oh, hey, Lisa. Oh.
3: Hey. I just wanted to let you know, Kerry, that you are not alone. I think this thing called perimenopause or menopause is putting us all in this.
1: Lisa, just a quick question, Lisa. Lisa, do you think this has made Kerry feel better or worse, you saying that?
3: I just want her to know she's not alone.
0: Yeah. Sorry, Lisa's.
3: Because it is constantly happening
2: Bugger
3: to
2: off,
3: everyone.
2: Lisa.
0: Yeah. Lisa's exactly.
2: Yeah, no.
0: To me, were yep. women in their 50s experience this all the time.
2: We're all meant to be the one team, us women. No, Lisa, I couldn't
3: I'm
2: agree.
3: I'm on your team, Kerry.
1: Yeah, the 50-plus team.
4: No worries, Kerry.
1: Kerry. Oh, Big K. The old Kerry.
5: Ow, Big K dog.
1: The old owl. The K monster.
5: Lynn. Rolling him back now.
2: I can't believe she just called up to say, hey, old menopausal woman.
1: Sweet sisterhood geriatric burns.
2: She couldn't be righter, though. Catherine, how are you?
6: Hi, guys.
2: When did you have an adult meltdown?
6: Oh, so I was at 6 months pregnant and my husband gave me the wrong plate and I started getting a bit upset. Yeah. And he said it was no big deal. Well, it was. I didn't speak to him. Yeah, he was out of, I didn't speak to him for about 3 days and he slept in a separate room. I did not want to be near him. I didn't want to look at him. I didn't want to have nothing to do with him.
1: Catherine,
2: what plate did you want?
1: Yeah, I was going to say,
2: and
1: can
2: what
1: you
2: plate
1: just
2: did you get?
6: Oh, look, I can't even, I think I wanted a big plate and it gave me a small plate. It was so stupid, so ridiculous. But I was just, he just gave me the biggest ick when I was pregnant. I feel bad now, but I didn't speak to him for 3 days.
2: Do you mean he gave you the whole pregnancy, he gave you the ick?
6: Oh, pretty much. I had HD as well, so when I did want to eat something, he gave me the wrong plate, so it just tipped me over the edge,
1: What's the, Catherine, I don't understand the, what's...
2: Hyperemesis, gravid. Oh,
1: what's that?
2: Tardis or something.
6: It's just when you've got morning sickness, but it's every day the whole pregnancy.
2: Like people end up on drips in hospital and stuff.
6: Yeah,
2: it's horrible.
6: Yeah, weekly. Yeah, it's horrible. Yeah, so when I did want to eat, he gave me the wrong plate. So
2: we should have known better, Catherine. It's his fault.
6: Pardon?
2: He should have known better.
6: His
2: it's his fault.
6: Yeah. Especially if it's not a big deal. Sorry, that's the child from that pregnancy. So.
2: That takes after you.
6: Yeah, definitely.
1: Thank you, Catherine. Good on you. G'day, Janie.
7: G'day, guys. How you going?
1: Yeah, living the dream. When did you turn into a fully grown baby?
7: Oh, this was during the heat of COVID, and I was isolating home with my two sons and my husband, and I'm trying to homeschool, and it was just a whole big disaster. A kind friend had dropped me off some peanut M&Ms, and I thought, today's the day. I'm going to have some peanut M&Ms. Went to the cupboard, the kids had eaten them all, and I had the biggest breakdown. I kicked the cupboard door, broke my toe, and then sat in the bottom of the pantry and bawled like a baby. Didn't talk to anyone for 2 days.
1: How did the kids react when you were doing what they usually do?
7: Oh, they just looked at me like I was a complete nutter psycho.
8: 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AHM supports your version of wellness, whatever that might be. 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
0: 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Your

0: Let's look for gold.
1: Yep, we went gold hunting last week with the condition that some of the screws here at the network said you have to, if you are going to go gold panning on work time, give the gold away to your beautiful listeners.
2: We are happy to do that. You were a bit of a sting at first, tried to sneak it home, and then you came through and brought it to work yesterday.
1: I haven't revealed the full plot to you. I did take some gold home, and then I looked online seeing how quickly I could get fake gold delivered to my house, and I was going to swap it out for the real
2: gold. Were you really?
1: Yes, but there seems to be no reputable fake gold dealers in Australia.
2: Dealing the gold as small as the one you had, because it was tiny.
1: And then I got myself some pebbles, so I improvised because that wasn't going to run for a week. So then I got myself some pebbles and I went down to the store to buy some gold spray paint. And then I had a real moment with myself and I went, this is sad. You're a sad, pathetic little man. And then I took the gold back into work.
2: So when we were gold panning and you first struck this gold,
1: there was
2: a sense that we really had struck gold big time, wasn't there?
1: Well, you can hear my reaction, and I thought I played it pretty cool.
3: Whoa, nuggy time! Look at this! Look at me nugging! Look at me nugging!
2: Oh, my God.
1: Peaceful, great outdoors.
2: We should point out that we did get the guys to plant that nugget into the pan.
1: We didn't.
2: I did. I did.
1: You did.
2: So at the time, when we were there, we thought you'd found what, like $100 worth?
1: Well, you know, I'm curious as to the prank element of that. Because I did.
4: You were excited and it wasn't real.
1: So but it is real gold. So you basically went.
2: Yeah, but you didn't find
1: ha,
2: it.
1: Ha, you found. But
2: you
1: still
2: found
1: did.
2: Something that the like, no, gold
1: I just
2: guys
1: got to experience
2: just popped
1: something
2: in your pan.
1: You guys
5: ha,
1: didn't
5: we
1: get
5: gave
1: to.
5: You gold.
1: Yeah, ha, you have the gold. But the exact thing you're looking for. Yeah.
4: Didn't, in no way did you find it. When they picked up your pan, they slipped the gold in. It wasn't part of your rocks.
1: But you just gave me a really good time.
4: Yeah, which is
2: yeah,
4: fun because you're so
2: true.
4: Excited.
2: We didn't think through that.
1: Someone said pranks don't have to be bad. That's interesting.
5: Oh, yeah. Positive pranks is fun.
1: I had an idea for a TV show once called Surprise, It's Your Birthday. And it was just finding out when people's birthdays were and, like, organising when they go to the pub to get their favourite band to perform.
5: Oh.
1: And, like, just give them the most kick-ass
2: That's a great
1: birthday.
2: Idea.
1: Oh. Yeah. Anyway, 1360 if you want to fund my TV show.
2: Isn't that what a positive prank is? A surprise?
1: That's like, true. A surprise party.
2: I think prank is the negative connotation of it.
1: Mm. It's a surprise. You guys surprised me.
2: Show us how much we thought we'd found on the day.
6: That's easily a $50 note you got in your finger. Easily.
1: Easily. Mm. And that was only one of our nuggies because then we had all these little specks together and so I was thinking we've got at least a few $100 to give away and 131060, what we're going to do is you just have to pitch us why you should be the worthy recipient of this gold. And if you're happening to catch the show and you missed yesterday's show, we will reveal to you at the end of it exactly how much in gold bullion you will win. But right now we just need you to pitch yourself to us as why you'd be a worthy gold bullion winner. We'll take your calls next.
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12: 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The average for diesel sits around $2.60. 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

0: We're giving away our gold bullion that we found out in the wild last week, because...
1: So are we telling people once they've pitched to you what they do with the money, then we're going to tell them, once you pick your person, how much they're winning?
0: Well, they're winning gold, and that should be enough. Gold prices, as we know, are through the roof at the moment. And it was revealed on yesterday's show. So if they were tuned in, they will already know. Bless you. Oh, allergic
2: nothing
0: to bullion.
2: Nothing to sneeze at, but Bigmore will.
0: Yes. And now we just need to find a worthy winner. G'day, Jacqueline.
3: Hi. How are you guys?
0: Yeah, so good. Have you ever won gold before?
3: I've never won gold, but back in 2005, 21 years ago, I was 10. We went camping at Bathurst.
0: Yeah.
3: I did pan some gold, but I lost it because I have a feeling someone took it.
0: Oh.
3: Yeah.
0: That's not good. What?
1: Who do you think took it?
3: I have no idea. It's been 21 years and it still remains a mystery
1: still
3: to me.
1: Mystery.
0: And Jacqueline, why do you think you would be a worthy winner of our gold? Just because you've been robbed of it before?
3: Yes, I hope so.
0: Okay, what do you plan to spend your gold winnings on?
3: I was thinking a full tank of petrol.
0: Okay.
1: Yeah.
0: Okay, what car?
1: Yeah,
0: what type of car do you drive? How many litres is the tank?
3: This tank's probably like 30 litres, I think.
0: 30 seems not tiny. Hmm.
3: Yeah.
0: Are you sure, well, Jacqueline?
3: Cost about $100 for a full tank.
0: Hmm. Okay, Jacqueline, hold on the line there, because it's a very worthy winner.
1: I think if you asked me how many litres was my tank, I don't think I'd even know what the answer was. I don't think I've ever really realised what...
2: It depends yours which car. Your Lambo would have a huge one.
0: Yeah, your McLaren's got a pretty big tank. What's the Bugatti got?
1: Julia.
4: Hello.
1: Hello. What?
4: I have 44 litres, so I'd be happy to...
0: Is it Julia? Julia, why do you think you would be a worthy winner of the gold?
4: Well, I just have the most wonderful 7-year-old daughter in the world, Millie, and she went into a kids' market yesterday with her friends, and they ran the stall, and they sold some secondhand toys and stuff. Mm. And they had lots of money, and then they went and spent it all. So but I was just hoping for a little bit of extra cash.
1: You wanted to recoup some
4: daughter.
1: Of the... Spent
4: just
1: money.
4: On my daughter, because that's what we like to do.
0: But if you've already got a wonderful child, like, it sounds like you might be winning in life already.
4: I am, but, you know, I'll take whatever I can get.
0: Yeah, sorry. And once you're on top, why not just keep going?
2: Mm.
0: Yes.
4: Why not?
0: Yeah. Okay, Julia, I like your honesty. You hold the line. Thank you. G'day, Luke.
5: Oh, g'day, legends. How are we?
0: Oh, yeah, pretty good lucky boy. Lukey, why would you be a worthy winner of the gold?
5: Because I'm a loyal listener, and if you don't pick me, you're losing a listener.
0: Ooh. Is that a threat, Luke?
5: It's not a threat. It's a promise, bro.
1: Give us something from a long time ago, Luke, that proves you're a loyal listener.
5: The time that you done Time Game and said, I'm putting it up to 50 grand, and it went off.
1: It's pretty good, Luke.
0: It's true, Luke.
1: That was pretty
0: true,
1: good.
0: Luke. What would you spend the money on, Luke?
5: A meat tray. Have a barbecue.
0: Oof. Yeah. Okay, what's your favourite thing out of a meat tray? Is the chops?
5: Yeah, chops. You got to have chops, yeah.
0: Yeah. You get off chops or on chops?
5: No, get off my chops.
0: Yeah, okay. Chops. Good on you, Luke. Hold the line, Luke.
1: Oh, Tanya's got big dreams with the gold, don't you, Tanya?
6: Yeah, but I don't think there's that much, so the big dreams might go out the door.
0: Talk to us.
1: You got to dream big.
0: Yeah.
6: I'd like to take my son and I on a little holiday after everything's happened with his father passing away a couple of weeks ago. Tanya. If not, put some money towards my car.
0: Hey, Tanya, I'm so sorry to hear
1: Tanya.
0: That. And Tanya, we're going to give you $200 just for, you know, you're obviously going through a tough time, and I know it's not going to make anything better, but it's more than we're giving away in the gold, and I just feel for you. So have $200.
6: Thank you.
0: Look after yourself.
1: Oh,
0: look
1: Tanya.
0: After yourself. Let's go back to our.
1: Well, that was not where. Oh, this all feels trivial now.
0: But we just do what we can.
1: I know we do.
0: Yeah,
1: I know.
0: Then you got the chance
1: anyway,
0: to
1: who
0: have
1: are you
0: going to
1: give the money?
0: And
1: yes.
0: You know, like I said, I know it's not going to fix anything, but something.
1: No, it is something. What? Who are you going to give the money to?
0: Because I've just given away something, so I think it might be up to you.
1: Ooh. Oh, do we give it to Jacqueline, who lost gold as a kid? Julia's got the best daughter in the world. Nah, I reckon we give it to a loyal listener. Luke, we're going to give the gold to you, mate.
5: Oh, my God, you beauty. Thank you.
1: Now, and do you want to know, drum roll, guys? We've got a drum roll to tell you how much money there is.
0: But as a loyal listener, Luke will already know because we mentioned it on yesterday's show. Luke, how much is the gold worth?
5: Don't know. I didn't listen yesterday.
0: Luke, you are no longer getting the gold. And we are going to go to Jacqueline up the top. I feel lied to and cheated. Jacqueline, the gold is all yours.
7: Oh, my God, yes.
0: Jacqueline, do you know how much it's worth?
7: I'm guessing $80.
0: Let's hear
7: Jacqueline.
0: Let's hear our valuation from yesterday. What are your kind of initial thoughts? Are we rich?
8: No.
0: No.
8: We're not rich. There is a quarter of a gram of gold.
1: Woo.
8: All right?
0: Wow.
8: So it's probably about $17.
0: That's something.
7: $17.
0: Jacqueline, you've just won $17.
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0: Murders back in the 90s will be released from prison in South Australia. It's after a review upheld the parole board's initial decision to release James Vislakis. One Nation leader Pauline Hanson says she regrets comments she made about Indigenous Australians. They resurfaced from a podcast last year, with politicians on all sides calling her out on it. Senator Hanson's been talking to News 24. Here she is.
1: Every time I raise this issue on the floor of Parliament, one of the other senators calls me racist, or the Greens get up and call me racist. These things, I will not back down from raising the issues that needs to be talked about and debated in this nation.
0: Around 100 jobs are at risk at caravan business Australia Off Road. The Queensland company says it's gone into administration. And Macklemore says he's been dropped from Ed Sheeran's tour over pro-Palestinian comments he made earlier this month whilst on stage. No word yet, though, from Ed Sheeran.
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0: Nathan Cleary is being monitored by Penrith after picking up a stress-related foot issue against the Roosters. We'll have more on that as we get it. And Australia kicks off its one-day series against Zimbabwe tonight, and it's a big one for Mitch Marsh, who's going to play his 100th ODI.
3: I don't like to say when I debuted, because that feels like a long time ago. It's taken me a while to get here. But yeah, very special to represent Australia for 100 ODIs is... Yeah, probably something I never thought I would do.
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5: This is Heat Weather.
6: Fine and sunny today, getting down to 13 tonight. Tomorrow, partly cloudy with a high of 23. Partly cloudy again on Thursday. Friday should be sunny. 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

0: Carrie and Tommy driving you home for your Tuesday afternoon, and I think it was 131060. Are you Carrie's new friend?
1: Yeah.
2: 131060. If you were sitting next to me in the flight last night, because I really liked your company and I'd like to be friends. But I'm interested in whether people have met lifelong friends after just sitting next to them on a plane. Tanae, has this happened to you?
3: Not specifically. So you're talking about a plane, but when I was actually overseas in Canada, I had bought a car and I needed to get car insurance. So I had to ring the insurance company. Never had spoken to these people before. And I was speaking to this lady and I think we spoke about insurance for maybe like 20 minutes. And then an hour and a half later, we were still talking, completely unrelated to car insurance at this point. I never even took out a policy. And then we ended up exchanging, like, she'd finished work because it was like 5:40, I think. And I was like, aren't you finished work? She's like, oh, yeah, I finished like 40 minutes ago. And I'm like, oh, my goodness, you need to go. She's like,
2: God.
3: But then she was just so, she just loved the conversation so much that we ended up speaking. And then, I think we first, like, changed emails and we were emailing for a while. And then we ended up migrating that to Facebook.
1: Yeah.
3: And then, we ended up meeting up. And now we're lifelong friends.
1: That's so sweet.
2: That is so sweet.
1: Tanae, you would be so annoying if you're waiting on that, like in on hold, trying to get through to your insurance company. And you're how's it taking an hour and a half?
2: Because Tanae's chatting. Yeah. Tanae, what kind of stuff are you talking to someone on at an insurance company that you've just met? Like, what are you talking to her about on hold while you're on the phone?
3: I don't even remember because it was such a long time ago now, but I think because I was traveling at the time, she was really, interested in knowing my story because I'm talking about how I wanted to buy a car and drive across Canada. And then I guess it sort of stemmed from that because she was, I guess she was like in her 40s. I'm in my 30s. And she was just really taken by my life and how, she'd been through a lot of stuff in her life with her previous partner, DV and stuff like that. And then her dad was really sick at the time. So I think she just really resonated with my life. And then it just sort of started from there.
1: And Tanae, did you live in the same part of the world, or when you first met up, as you said, did one of you have to travel?
3: So she was living in Victoria in British Columbia, staying with friends in a nearby town. So I was just ringing the local insurance company. So while she lived there, I was just over in Canada to vacation. So I wasn't living over there at the time. I was just vacationing with the intention to buy a car and literally drive across Canada.
1: Canadians are so nice.
3: They really are.
1: Yeah, they're beautiful people. Tanae, that's so sweet.
2: Tanae.
1: Thank you.
2: What about Jane? Hey, Jane.
4: Hey, Carrie. I hope you find him. We can definitely make lifelong friends on flights.
2: Yes, give it to us. When did you meet someone?
4: So I was flying from Melbourne to Singapore on Qantas 2 years ago, and hit it off incredibly with them, this awesome lady who was across the aisle from me. Her name was also Jane. So we were twinning. And then I noticed the hosties were being particularly nice to her, and she was getting all this champagne. She was sharing it with me. And I'm like, what's the go? And it turns out her husband was the pilot. I'm like, oh, yeah, right. He is not. She's like, he is. He's it. That he's my husband. I'm like, yeah, right. And then a few hours into the flight, he appears with more champagne and he says, I believe you think that I don't exist. I'm like, and then I got to go into the cockpit at the end of the flight.
1: That's sick.
2: And he's still friends now, Jane?
4: Yes. They're Mark and Jane and they're absolutely gorgeous. And I know. So it's super cool. And I've been on one of his flights since.
1: Oh, Jane, it must be soon they'll put you on the, the staff travel perks. Don't they,
4: I need to be on that. Yeah. I definitely.
1: Yes.
4: In the jump seat, maybe.
1: Yeah, and Jane, how far into your first interaction did you ask the person's name?
4: Well, because her name was Jane.
1: Yes, but Carrie wouldn't even know this man's name could be Carrie.
4: That's dodgy. Yeah, could be Carrie. Could be.
2: He did say to me at the very end, I knew you'd be down to earth.
1: And you said, you too, what's your name?
5: Carrie Bickmore and Tommy Little. Drive home with Carrie and Tommy.
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7: is each Woomba. Rutland Street between Bridge and James Streets, Harristown at Alderley Street and Anzac Avenue intersection. Carney Springs, Rutland Street between Alderley and Spring Street, slow through there. Torrington through the roadworks, Troy's Road between Toowoomba Connection Road and Carrington Road, speeds down to 40. And Albion Street, Warwick, a bit slow between Albert and Wood Streets. 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
1: Newcastle's doing its homework ahead of Sunday's season on the line clash with the Warriors. Kalyn Ponga says the Knights will go back through recent footage as they build their game plan.
2: We'll do video and whatnot. I mean, the beauty is we only played them a couple of weeks ago, but yeah, we'll do our video and try and identify some things that we can get out. And for us, it's just about preparing well and then going over there and, you know, putting a performance like we did on the weekend.
1: And in cricket, Australia begins a 3-match one-day series against Zimbabwe this afternoon.
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4: This is Heat Weather.
5: Fine and sunny today, getting down to 13 tonight. Tomorrow, partly cloudy with a high of 23. Partly cloudy again on Thursday. Friday should be sunny. Listener knows what Aussie ears want to hear. 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
9: It's the one and only Carrie Bickmore
10: and Tommy Little. This is Carrie and Tommy.
11: Yeah, that is where you're at for your Tuesday afternoon. Plenty more to come, the Savo.
12: Quick shout out to people who have pingers at work.
13: Because and Romani.
12: Of and course. Romani.
13: She must love when she's linked to things like this.
11: Pingers.
12: Have you got pingers at work, Pickers?
13: No, not. I don't think I've ever had pingers at work.
12: According to.
13: I don't think I've ever had pingers anywhere.
12: Haven't you?
13: I'm assuming, what is pingers?
12: According to a survey of 2,000 workers, pingers are the most annoying type of people that you can possibly work with.
11: Oh.
12: Would you like to have a guess what they are?
13: I bet you they're people that love a chat.
12: Quite the opposite. They are people who, despite sitting within the proximity where you could just chat to them, they ping you off an email asking their question instead of chatting.
13: Yes, and I've never had a pinger at work.
12: And to those people's defense, they say that the reason they do that is because they can see that you're working and they know you might want to not address it straight away, but then you have it in writing there so your question will be answered in due course. But apparently,
13: to be fair, imagine the opposite, though.
12: Of what? Someone's like, going, hey.
13: Every time someone has a thought, because they're close enough to you, they can just go, hey, do you want to do a, hey, do you think we should, hey, like, wouldn't you prefer a pinger?
12: No, I don't think so.
13: But you're a people person.
12: But also, I assume that the thing they're asking, they need to ask, so it's not, they're not pinging off, you know, what are you up to on the weekend? I assume it's work stuff. And so I think it would just be much more efficient to, well, and I'm not alone because this survey, yes, people think it is the most annoying type of person you can
13: I just don't think that would be the most annoying. I like the idea of being able to get back to people in my own time.
12: Do you? So you're a fan of pingers?
13: I think I'm a fan of pingers.
12: We can
13: have that on the record,
12: have
13: guys.
12: Have it on the record. Pickers loves a pinger. Up next, the gorgeous Katie Lambrook.
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1: One of our favourites joins us right now. It is because she is on Sean McAuliffe's Origin Odyssey, which premieres tonight at 7:30 p.m. on SBS and SBS On Demand. It's Kate Langbrook. Welcome.
2: How many favourites do you have?
1: I reckon I've said that most days on this show.
2: That's right.
1: But you are actually one of my favourites.
3: That's not true. I haven't heard it that much.
1: Haven't you?
3: No, when you're being vague, you go with, we love them. They're the best.
1: One of my
2: also, it could be that Tommy's not listening to you. So anything is possible at this point.
1: No, you are one
2: of
1: our favourites, I think I could
3: do. Love, Katie.
2: Oh, I
1: at least top five.
2: I love it to be in here.
3: So this
2: top five.
1: Top five. Sorry, not of all people.
2: Oh.
3: I can't tell.
2: I'm like, that really gave me a buck up, which obviously I was not entitled to.
3: Hey, why did you do this show? This is my worst nightmare.
2: Why?
3: It's the same when people do their ancestry.com and stuff. All you find out.
2: Oh, this show? I thought you meant this show. And I'm like,
3: it's my worst nightmare. I've been doing it every day for nearly a decade.
2: Oh, no, it's Katie Langbrook.
3: No, why? So this, like, people that do ancestry.com and they find out these things that they can never unhear and they didn't know and they lived in blissful ignorance before. Why?
2: Okay. I don't care so much about that. I always watch those shows like Go Back to Where You Came, whatever they're called.
3: It's not called Go Back to Where You Came From.
2: What's it called? Who do I think I am?
3: I think that was I think that was a One Nation rally. That was a throat tattoo.
2: Anyway, I always watch those shows and they're always like, I'm always like, why are you crying? You know, they're always and then your great grandmother, here she is, and they're always looking through some ancient ledger of cursive, faded writing, and she was always like a prostitute who was on a thing, and she got smallpox, and people are always crying. Yeah. I'm like, why are you crying about a person that you never met?
3: From hundreds of years ago.
2: I believe they must get them up very early in the morning and have lubricated them the night before and then starve them
1: in
2: the morning.
1: And then they're broken.
2: Correct, in reality
1: My favourite one of those was when Pete Hellier did it and they don't tell you where you're going and they say, pack your bags, you could be going anywhere around the world. And
3: he was thinking Scotland, right?
1: Yeah, he thought, you know, given how Pete looks, he thought somewhere in that kind of area and he ended up the next suburb away.
3: With a full suitcase.
1: With a full suitcase. But you ended up...
2: And a passport.
1: You ended up back in Jamaica, which continues to surprise me, even though I've known you for 25 years. It surprises me every time I read that you have Jamaican heritage.
2: Yes. So my mother...
3: Thank you for bringing the music, by the way.
2: Well, thank you. I know. And later, I'll teach you to reggae, as my cousin said to me the first time I was in Jamaica, which I was like 18, and they said, you know, it's a big thing. Do you know how to reggae? And I'm like, I would love to reggae. Literally, you just shuffle.
1: Oh.
2: You just shuffle.
3: Because have you seen, I was in Colombia and got introduced to reggaeton, which is just humping each other. Oh. It's the most
1: sexual dance.
2: Is that where twerking came from?
3: Yeah, but you know how there's a lot of kind of rapid movement.
2: Right.
3: Imagine you take the rapid movement out and replace it with slow grinding against the wall.
1: Love making standing up.
3: I would hate to make love like that. It's like, it would hurt your pelvis. Yeah.
2: Hang on, where were you in the reggaeton sandwich?
3: I was up against the wall.
4: The chair in the corner.
2: So someone's doing it to you?
3: Right, a sore pelvic muscle, yes.
2: Okay. As it transpired, my trip with Sean McAuliffe.
1: Yes. Back to Jamaica.
2: I was longing for someone to take me to reggae bar.
1: Because, and where did you end up instead?
2: Okay. So he wants to take me to some square that
3: You're saying wants. It's a TV show, Katie. This isn't. You two aren't on a Kentucky. And you're like, and then McAuliffe wants to go and get dug down into the history.
1: He wants to do museums. I want to go do the food
2: thing. At one point, though, it does look like we're on a honeymoon because we get a boat to go to this island that my cousins took me to on the first trip that I was there to, this island called Lime Keys. And they said the boat ride was going to be 5 minutes and the boat ride was an hour. And we were in a boat that was too small for the waves. And so we were smacking into these waves. In retrospect, it was really dangerous. And then McAuliffe discovered about me, my capacity when I'm really frightened, I laugh, like a lot.
1: Maniacally.
2: Where everyone, maniacally, right? So they were white knuckling it, and one of the cameramen who was on the thing bounced on his thing and nearly broke his coccyx, and everyone was really freaked out. I was just cackling.
3: This is reggaeton.
2: Like a drain. Well, it must have been. It must have been. Anyway, that was that horror experience of the boat, which in which we quite possibly could have
1: drowned, yes,
2: was the highlight of the trip as far as joy goes.
1: Okay, so what? Yeah, I get the feeling you didn't discover nice things about your past.
2: No. Okay, so there was stuff that I already knew. So my great great great grandmother was an enslaved person, mm-hmm. right? So my grandma Kate left Jamaica, and went to New York, and Mum was raised in New York with her brother.
1: Okay.
2: And had been back to Jamaica a couple of times, but really, Grandma never really went back. So I knew about the slavery aspect of the history, but also my great, great, great, great grandmother, however many greats there were. See, Sean McAuliffe could tell you, very diligent on his history. She made her way into the house.
3: Oh.
2: Mm-hmm. Which, if you imagine those terrible times.
3: Very taboo.
2: Correct. You wanted to be inside the house. And not only that, the guy who was the plantation owner at the time, it was coffee plantation, maybe sugar and coffee, he married her. And
3: their
2: daughter, who was my great-great-great-grandmother, inherited, which was all of this was really unusual.
1: Wow.
2: And that was good. But I have spent so long with Sean McAuliffe in a car driving and just talking at him that I don't think he will ever probably want to talk to me again.
3: So, Katie, I saw him. You know? I saw him on the weekend, and
2: you
3: obviously weren't there. And apropos of nothing, he spoke so fondly of you.
2: Oh, did he? Mm.
3: So,
1: great company.
3: Yeah.
2: Anyway, it was incredible. It was fascinating. Mm-hmm. It was many things. I get to show, I think, a photo of my mum with her full afro. All of that's fun.
3: Katie, we can't wait to see it. Sean McAuliffe's Origin Odyssey is on tonight, 7:30 on SBS and SBS On Demand. Katie Glenbrook, we love you. Thank you.
2: I love you.
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7: There's a crash at Athol, Gore Highway near Athol School Road. Take care through there. Slow run at Centenary Heights through Alderley Street, Blue Mountain Heights, New England Highway at Murphy's Creek Road. At Dolby, through the roadworks on Condamine Street between Archibald and New Street, and Cunningham Highway, heavy boat directions between Gladfield and Maryvale, but a good run in Cunningham's Gap this afternoon. 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In September 15, participating stores excludes IGA local grocer. That's latest traffic on the Darling Downs, hit 100.7.
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0: Tempest City, that is self-aware. It's Carrie and Tommy for your Tuesday, Arbo.
1: You want to come along for a bit of a journey, see a bit
2: Always.
1: More. This is just proper good stuff, this. Anthony Hall, 50, from West Yorkshire in the UK. You all right?
0: Is he all right?
1: He's all right.
0: He's all right.
1: Shut you, toilet.
0: All right.
1: He's found himself in court.
2: Oh,
1: yeah, I'll give you the first bit of what he's done.
3: The court heard today that Anthony Hall took his partner's car without permission and drove it 150 miles.
1: So he's taken his partner's car.
2: Well, that's not good.
1: Without Petty. Permission and driven 150 miles. You wouldn't think that's enough to end up in court, would you?
2: Stealing your girlfriend's car.
1: Just taking it without permission.
2: Yeah, that's true. I mean, how often do you actually check before you take your partner's car?
1: What was he wearing when he rocked up at court?
3: He arrived today in a dark blue suit, wearing dark glasses and carrying a white cane.
1: And carrying a white cane.
2: Like as in an old time kind of like, was he like dressed up in like a...
0: Like an old English gentleman.
2: Yeah, like he was doing
1: dress
2: ups.
1: Do you reckon it's that type of cane?
2: I don't know.
1: No, it's not.
2: No?
3: He's been registered blind for 2 years
2: and
3: has never held a driving licence.
2: Oh, that's the problem.
1: Let's just go back. He's driven 150 miles.
0: Wow. What an effort.
2: I mean, that's pretty bloody good, isn't it?
1: Let's hear a little bit more.
3: Despite never holding a driving licence, he said he knew how to drive from being around cars his whole life.
1: Yeah, you sometimes do just absorb.
0: You pick it up.
1: That information.
2: I mean, that's how I fly planes, you know.
0: Yeah.
1: He's legally blind.
2: Oh.
1: And he's driven 150 miles, 240.
2: Did anything bad happen along the way?
1: 240 kilometres, Carrie. That's far enough that, I mean, he must have run out of fuel at some point.
3: He even stopped for fuel on this journey and a fuel attendant helped him fill up the car.
1: He didn't help him because he's blind.
0: Of course he needed help.
1: Yeah, he needed help. And the attendant thought nothing of this blind guy asking me for help because he can't see where to put the fuel.
2: That's my question, though. Was anyone hurt along the way?
1: No one was hurt, but you know what makes it even more impressive? I told you when the story keeps giving, it gives a little more.
3: Mr. Hall was significantly over the alcohol limit and admitted to drinking wine when he was pulled over by police.
1: He was double blind. He was double blind. Do you want to know?
2: Oh, my God. Why has he done it? That a fight or something?
1: I think he just wanted to
0: go do a road trip.
1: So he said he was able to keep the car on the road. He could tell where the lights were on the side of the road, and that was helping him guide.
0: Oh, he had a bit of braille strips along the side.
2: So he had a bit of vision, right.
1: Well, I think he can just pick up light. He was sentenced to 36 weeks in prison but suspended for 18 months. A 90-day alcohol abstinence requirement.
2: Oh,
1: which,
2: now
1: that
2: feels a bit sad.
1: But the other penalties.
2: You can't drive drunk.
1: This
2: though.
1: Bit that I love. No. A 12-month driving disqualification. Despite never having had a license.
0: That'll stop him.
1: So good.
2: Yes, what were you going to say, Kizzy?
4: He'd had 4 bottles of wine.
1: Jeez.
2: I need to know. This is where I need to know full details. What were they having a fight about? Where was he going? Where was he driving to?
1: I don't think they'd had a fight.
2: Well, something's happened that's made him have 4 bottles of wine and then go, I'm going to drive for how many hours?
1: Yeah, but I think you're reading too much into the relationship bit here. All it says, it didn't say they had a fight or anything.
2: Okay.
1: He's just got hammered and just grabbed the car.
2: But I still want to know where he thought he was going.
1: To reach Scotland.
0: He wanted to go to Scotland.
1: From
2: See?
1: West
2: I just
1: Yorkshire.
2: Needed to know why. Mm. I know why now.
1: Yeah, he followed the lights.
0: he followed the lights all the way to Scotland.
1: Here's what I want to know on 131060. When have you accidentally helped a criminal? Because this gas station attendant has gone, no worries, sir, I will help you fill up this car.
2: Do you think that would happen when people have stolen cars before?
1: Of course.
2: Would end up like filling up a car of somebody that's literally driving a stolen car?
1: Yeah.
2: Not just taken from your girlfriend, but fully stolen.
1: Well, you're legally blind and not 4 times over the limit. 131060, when have you accidentally helped a crime? Give us a call.
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6: 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Toowoomba's average unleaded price today is around $2.18 a litre, while some servos are selling it as low as $2.06. 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
1: On 13 10 60, you were asking, when did you help a criminal? Because
2: so many people have called up. Did you know there was that many people aiding and abetting?
1: In a weird way, because it warms my heart. Because over in the UK, there was a bloke who illegally blind and then got intoxicatedly blind and took his partner's car and drove for 240 Ks,
2: yep,
1: to the point where he needed to pull over and get fuel, in which a gas station attendant went, "Oh, this guy's blind. He's really struggling to fill up the car, so I will assist him in doing so."
2: I mean, even if you didn't know he was legally blind, you could have seen he was blind, drunk blind.
1: Yeah.
2: So helping him either way.
1: You can tell if someone's double blind. I reckon you could. I reckon there's some signs.
2: Okay. Yes.
1: G'day, Rochelle.
3: Hello, how are you?
1: Yeah, great. Did you help someone commit a crime?
3: I certainly did. I helped him rob me.
1: Oh, what happened?
3: I was home from work that day because I was unwell, and I heard someone talking in the garden, but we've got a lot of bamboo around the house and a lot of people come for pieces of the bamboo. So I just let the mumbling go. I didn't worry about going out to see who it was. I just thought they would take a piece and move on. Well, I ended up that they had got in underneath my house and taken everything worth taking. Chainsaws, whippersnappers, mowers, you name it. They had taken the lot. They even came up on the back veranda and took the cat food and the cans of Coke out of the beer fridge.
1: Hang on. How did you help, though, Rochelle, in this instance?
3: He came back. I caught him coming back through the bamboo and I yelled out the window and he said, "Oh, I'm just in your garden looking for a piece of bamboo to make a fishing rod out of." And I said, "Help yourself. Take what you want." Yeah.
1: Oh.
3: I said, "Take what you want." I even said to him, "There's a pair of whippersnippers under the back veranda if you want them." And he came around to get the whippersnippers. And I went down a couple of steps and said, "They're right there." And he's gone, no whippersnipper, no secateurs here. He'd already stolen them.
1: Oh.
3: And then my husband came home and I said, "There's a fella out in the garden. He wants a piece of bamboo. Will you go and give him a hand?" And my husband said, "There's a bike out the front and bamboo leaning up against it. So it looks like he's already got it." And I went, "Oh, that's good. That's great." Then ended up that apart from everything else that we had noticed missing, the bike that my husband saw out the front was also my brand new bike.
1: Oh, Rochelle.
2: What a compliment.
1: I've never heard the word bamboo used so many times. Rochelle, whereabouts in this beautiful country of ours have you just got bamboo everywhere?
3: I was bamboozled in Callum Vale.
1: Oh, beautiful part of the world. Okay, thank you, Rochelle. Appreciate you getting involved.
2: That was good. Complicated.
1: There was a lot, but I liked it. G'day, Tim.
4: G'day. About 20 years ago, I had a neighbour knock on the door and ask me if I could jump a lead start his car.
1: Yes.
4: And when I've headed out to with my car to pull up, I couldn't see his car, but he's flagging me to this car, and it's like, this is not his car. And I said to him, "Oh, what's going on with the car?" Because I was familiar with the one he drove.
1: Yeah.
4: He said, "Oh, no. He said, "This is a hire car." He goes, "It's really, I can't believe they're giving me one that's got a flat battery." And I'm looking at this car going, "This is not a hire car. This is definitely not a hire car." So anyway, I jumped on the lead start. Even I went back and told my wife, I'm thinking something's really dodgy going on here. Yeah. And that was only confirmed the next day when the cops were knocking on our door asking whether we'd seen the neighbour lately.
2: Did you say you'd helped him with the jump? No,
4: I hadn't seen him for a while.
1: Good. Tim, good
2: what
1: on
2: happens,
1: you.
2: What happens, Tim, if, like, you're on CCTV, you're helping him jump start the car?
4: Yeah, well, it was probably wasn't that common back 20 years ago, but, yeah, if it had been, that would have been quite interesting.
1: Tim, I like the stance you've taken. I reckon you've got to have your neighbours back.
4: Yeah, that's it.
1: Yeah,
2: I wonder what he went on to then do.
1: Oh, did you ever see him again?
2: Yeah.
4: No, I didn't, no. No, that was the end of him. It was he had family who stayed there for a couple of days and then everyone disappeared.
1: Good on you, Tim. Thank you.
2: What about Diane? Hey, Diane.
5: Hi, how you doing?
2: Good. When did you help someone commit a crime?
5: Many years ago, a lady stopped me because she needed to go to the doctor and she wanted to borrow the car because I had canteen duty. She knew my routine with the children.
1: Mm-hmm.
5: And borrowed my car. So when I got home after 3 p.m. from canteen, I opened the door to find my house completely empty, just dust where the TV and everything used to be. Yeah. She used my station wagon to actually rob my entire home of all its things.
1: Oh,
2: that's not funny.
5: But then when I confronted her, oh, I swear on my children's grave, it wasn't me. And I said, well, that's fine because I've got an itemized list of everything. And if one pawn shop turns up with it, you're going to jail. And she did. She did 12 months prison.
2: Oh.
1: So, Diane, so she borrowed your car, cleared out your house, but then gave your car back empty.
5: Yes, and pretended it wasn't her.
1: That's amazing that the only thing that was holding her back from robbing you was not having
2: a station wagon
1: of her own.
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18: Hello, I'm Polly Bayfield, a serial killer jailed for more than 25 years for the notorious Snowtown murders back in the 90s, will be released from prison in South Australia. It's after a review upheld the parole board's initial decision to release James Vislakis. Elsewhere, One Nation leader Pauline Hanson has said she regrets comments she made about Indigenous Australians. They resurfaced from a podcast last year with politicians on all sides calling her out on it. Senator Hanson's been speaking to News 24.
19: Every time I raise this issue on the floor of Parliament, one of the other senators calls me racist. These things, I will not back down from raising the issues that needs to be talked about and debated in this nation.
18: Around 100 jobs are at risk at caravan business Australian Off-Road. The Queensland company says it's gone into administration. And the family of a man in his 50s attacked by a shark in Western Australia have thanked people for their support. Mel Ishmael is in a serious but stable condition after it happened at Glenfield Beach yesterday.
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18: Nathan Cleary is being monitored by Penrith after picking up a stress-related foot issue against the Roosters. We'll keep you updated on that one as we get it. And in cricket, Australia have just got going against Zimbabwe in the first of 3 one-dayers, and it's a big one for Mitch Marsh, who'll play his 100th ODI.
21: I don't like to say when I debuted, because that feels like a long time ago. It's taken me a while to get here. But yeah, very special to represent Australia for 100 ODIs is yeah, probably something I never thought I would do.
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3: This is Heat Weather.
22: Fine and sunny today, getting down to 13 tonight. Tomorrow, partly cloudy with a high of 23. Partly cloudy again on Thursday. Friday should be sunny. 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

0: Hey, feel like drive home. Hello, it is Phoebe Fevenick, the happy hour.
1: Dealing with a situation confidently and calmly. And I admit, it took me to probably turn 40 to go, you know what, I'm not copying it anymore. And I was someone who used to just let people have a go at me, and now I do stand up for myself, and I think that should be celebrated, and I think you're trying to put it in a category where it shouldn't be.
2: Yeah, but the problem is that you're trying to justify this, and now old angry Cody is feeling validated for who his anger.
1: You're putting him and I in the same category. Please don't do that.
3: Just a couple of people who are correct. Yeah,
2: he just told us a story then, and I was horrified.
3: No, I went to the gym yesterday, and I thought, you know, you go to relax in the sauna. Now, I need a sauna at home. Every time I go to this community gym sauna, mental's in there. At one time, it was a bloke yelling about he knows where Desi Freeman really is. Someone's talking about the gold's attached to currency. It's fake. The world's flat. Yesterday, it was a woman and two elderly blokes talking about the colours of the simulation of red and blue, and that's why they can see purple coming off themselves, and it's great. I'm like, I'm trying to relax in here, you mental. Shut up.
1: Oh, you said that?
3: No, I didn't say it.
1: Oh, thank goodness.
3: I had to say it on here. I was hotter than I should have been in a sauna. I was steaming in there.
2: Yeah, at least you were sweating quicker.
3: Idiots getting around. Idiots. Anyway.
1: Now, public spats. Somebody get Nick an ice pack. Lauren.
4: Oh, it was just a little one on Sunday morning. Paint the picture. I'd been at my best friend's 40th the night before.
2: Hungover,
4: wasn't feeling great. Daughter rings. She's on her way back from camping trip with her boyfriend and says, can you come pick me up? Haven't been out of bed, only eaten Macca's. So I'm like, what's happened? She sends me a Snapchat, because that's how we have to communicate with 16-year-olds these days. Of a blown tyre and on a caravan. So up I go, pick her up from the service station, and we're standing there. I'm in my pyjamas in the middle of the service station, and this Karen comes up in her little beep beep barina behind us and says, are you going to be long? I'm like, can you see we're changing a tyre on the back of a car, like a caravan? She's like, yeah, but I need air in my car. Are you going to be long? Mate, we've got a caravan, we've got a massive car, we'll be how long we'll be. So she edges her car forward a little bit more, closer to the caravan, winds down the window and goes, do you know how much longer you're going to be? I said, can you see this? Fire has blown. You just need to wait your turn.
3: Great.
4: Then you could have seen the 16-year-old's face. That was the worst part.
1: But you know what I love, Lauren? I'm with you. I'm on Team Lauren, because you're, defending yourself. You were... Like, whereas Nick is just attacking people in a sauna.
3: No, I'm not attacking people. Those idiots are just yammering about nonsense. It's meant to be a place of relaxation. Shut up, you idiots.
1: Lauren and I are getting about our business, and someone's yapping at us. Lauren, that was fine. You handled that well.
3: Very well done,
2: Lauren. Yeah, Lauren was great, but if their tyre is blown, they need to move the caravan so other people can access.
1: But that's just patience. It's annoying, I don't admit, but you can't have a crack.
2: No, but she just said nicely, how long are you going to be?
1: They kept asking.
3: Does it look changed yet? No. Well, a bit longer, obviously. Isn't it, mate?
5: Hi, Fee. How you going?
1: Yeah, good.
2: They're not great.
5: You are. Yours is totally valid. Like,
1: thank
5: honestly.
1: You. Thank
5: really.
1: You.
5: And you're coming across with a bit of grace.
1: Yes.
5: You know? And I think that little bit of grace annoys them a little bit more.
1: It doesn't when you're calm. When I said to the lady who had a go at me for stepping on her foot, sorry, what did you say? I missed that. I just said it very calmly.
3: Sorry, what's calm? What's great?
1: And then she was calling the police. I mean, that's very quick. Quick escalation.
5: Exactly. Well, me and my partner, it was a couple of years ago, we were having a little date night, and before the movies, we thought we'd nick into the pokies.
2: Yeah.
5: Try and win some money for dinner. And we had the machine up loud because we have this theory, once you turn it up loud, you win more.
2: Yeah.
5: Anyway, we're standing beside this lady. She was maybe in her mid to late 70s, and she leant over and she said, that is too loud, and turned the buttons down on our machine.
2: Oh.
5: And I just thought, how rude. And I thought, not just because you're a more mature lady, I'm not going to say anything. And I just said, look, if you want quiet time, you need to go home, because we're all at a pub.
3: Yeah.
5: which is quite noisy.
2: Ursus?
1: Which is true. That what's ursus?
3: Punch.
1: Oh,
3: left, right.
1: No. That's a very what's calm that? Reaction, Lara.
3: Yeah.
5: Exactly. And, you know, I wasn't. Oh, we've got the
3: who's that?
2: How are you going to control that, Lara?
5: Sorry?
2: How are you going to control that in your little kid? Just be quiet.
5: Probably a little with a bit more haste than I did.
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0: with Nick and Lauren.
5: Oh, we most certainly are.

0: Guys, Boys to Men are going to be on the show before 8. It's the Hot Hits. It's Nick and Lauren.
1: Straight to the source. Hot. Off the press.
2: And the Emmy goes to...
1: The Hot Hits with Nick and Lauren.
0: Oh, yes. Today, if you didn't know, was Emmy's day. All started about 10 o'clock. It took me about half an hour to work out which streaming platform was on. It was on Binge. So we just thought we'd bring you like the best moments, the biggest moments, so you don't have to go back through the 3.5 hours it took. Jean Smart has made Emmy history. Of course, she is the star of Hacks. She plays Deborah Vance, the, you know, sort of older comedian that's trying to make a comeback. That show finished earlier this year. She has made Emmy history as the first woman to win for every season of her show. So since it began, she has won the Best Comedy Actress Emmy every single time.
3: Just the men stay standing, the girls get to sit down. Every time this happens, I think of the girls are going, oh, I just got comfortable. You got your Spanx and your corset and your tape and your thing, the shoes that are cutting your toes off. You're going, she's not that good. You just stood up because she's old.
0: I feel like when you've won the award so many times, coming up with new material to accept the award every single time is so difficult. It was a really touching moment. So they have an award called the Bob Hope Humanitarian Award. It's only been handed out 6 times since it was invented 25 years ago. And it was given to Michael J. Fox for his contribution to Parkinson's disease research. He had this to say.
4: I'm a stunner. It's for you. It's for all of you. Who's so uplifting and just made me feel like I keep doing this. I hadn't lost what I do. And they couldn't take it away from me. And it's because you stood up for me. And I appreciate it. I understood that accepting Parkinson's didn't mean I had to surrender to it. It just meant doing what I could for everyone living with this disease. I found brilliant people to lead the effort for me and vowed to fund the best science in the world. I'm proud of the progress we've made to benefit Parkinson's patients and families. We move closer to this, eradicating this disease forever.
0: What a legend. Just really putting his money where his mouth is when it comes to the Parkinson's research. It's amazing. Now, Mariska Hargitay from Law & Order, she was the host, the first woman to host in 15 years. And very early on, she had a little back and forth with Nicole Kidman. She started quoting Nicole Kidman from an ad that she was in 5 years ago for AMC that was a big viral internet sensation because it was so dramatic.
5: Come to TV for magic, to laugh, to cry. That indescribable feeling.
6: Mariska, come on. That's my line. That is actually my line.
5: Zip it, movie lady. It's TV's turn tonight.
0: Perfect combination of people. Still with Mariska Hargitay, they did like a skit based on Law & Order. And there were a couple of mentions in there to Taylor Swift. There was like a whole bunch of stuff stuck up on a board. They were like, this is like Taylor Swift and her Easter eggs. And then Taylor appeared.
5: Now, in order to crack a Swiftie case, you gotta think like a Swiftie.
7: Hey guys, this isn't adding up.
8: And who asked you, rookie?
7: Maybe she's gonna do one of those cool pre-taped sketch things to support the host.
9: Wow. Isn't it cool when it does that?
7: Mm-hmm.
0: So perfect. It was a really good award ceremony. I feel like all these awards are starting to get more and more good every year because they get ragged on so often. They have to make them better for the next time. That's what you missed hot off the press from the Emmys.
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20: 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In the meantime, I thought, Australia, let's sway our arms if we're not driving, of course. To their huge hit, the classic, I'll Make Love to You, on the hot hits of Nick and Lauren. 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
18: Tickets to Somba and the Rogue Traders on in the next 15 minutes or so. It's Nick here solo tonight. Loz is off sick. I don't know if you've seen this news about Ed Sheeran and Macklemore, the Macklemore tour with Ed Sheeran. Basically, over the last few days, there have been a bunch of vocal critics of Macklemore for commenting Free Palestine. At a couple of the shows on the Ed Sheeran tour, including Pink, getting up in arms about it. Macklemore has now been dropped as an opener on the US leg of Ed Sheeran's tour. Venues on the upcoming tour dates told the concert promoters that they would not allow a concert to take place with Macklemore on the lineup. Max released a statement. He said, before I get into it, I want to say something that should be obvious. I am not a victim. Ed Sheeran is not a victim. Pink is not a victim. We have careers, money, opportunities, safety, and audiences around the world. He continued. It's a long statement, but I'll just read some bits of it. Whatever consequences any of us face for what we say, we get to go home to our families. The victims are the Palestinian people, the men, women and children who have been killed, starved, displaced and forced to live through unimaginable violence. Nothing I'm writing here is out of spite or because I want to tear down his character, but as I told Ed multiple times on the phone, our friendship can't change my responsibility to tell the truth about what happened. Ed was in an effed up position. He knew it. His typical apolitical stance was being challenged in a way it had never been before. So, yeah, it's a really, really tough one. It's a very, very dicey one. I am personally of the opinion that music is political. It is inherently political. It's one of the best ways to talk about politics and to make awareness happen of the things that are going on in the world. And Macklemore has been pretty forthright about that since the very early days. He has been a political artist. We all remember what happened with the Same Love incident at the grand final a few years back. Tony Abbott thought he should make a song for straight people. As well as playing Same Love to make it balanced. I think it was Tony Abbott. It might have been Peter Dutton. Who knows? So that is... it's a pretty wild turn of events.

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0: Yes, it is Nick here solo today. A massive day at the Emmys, or night for the Americans. Daytime for us is on about 10 o'clock. Some of the big winners included The Pit yet again, Hacks, but also Matthew Reese has made history at this year's Emmys. He is the first actor to win two Emmys in one night. So he won an Emmy for The Beast in Me, where he plays a guy called Niall Jarvis, a dangerous and manipulative heir to a real estate empire suspected of murdering his first wife. That sounds really good. He also won Outstanding Lead Actor in a Comedy Series for Widow's Bay, where he played the mayor, Tom Loffitz, where his character could not be more opposite to the other guy. In an interview afterwards, alongside his director, Hiro Murai, he gave an insight into where you keep awards like that. When you start stacking up the Emmys, where do you keep them?
3: Where are you going to keep your now two Emmys? You have one more for the Americans. Where are they all going to go?
4: It's a long story.
3: We're here.
5: We're here. We have all night, Matthew.
4: Let's start with Hiro. Where's your other one? You do that thing where you put it in the restroom, so when people go and wash their, use the restroom, wash their hands, and it's by the mirror, they go, you open the door and you catch them going.
6: It's what I should do. It's in my office.
4: Oh, yeah. No, put it in your restroom.
6: Well, where's yours?
4: So it's in the basement, because I kind of said, when Kerry wins one, I'll take mine out.
6: Oh.
4: Yeah. That's stupid.
0: That's cute as hell. I probably shouldn't say this, but I have been to someone's house where they have an aria in their bathroom. I can't tell you who. I can't tell you when. But yeah, you always do a little pose with it. The Tut aria. You want to clean it regularly. Now, a beautiful moment in tribute to Catherine O'Hara. They did this kind of separately just before the In Memoriam, and it was her three on-screen children, including Macaulay Culkin and Dan Levy, paying tribute.
7: The word that I think of is mama. You know, she was, she wasn't just a wife. She was our mama. And by extension, she's all of our mama. By the way,
8: on a drive up north, I was hugged by an extremely gruff-looking gas station attendant who was also grieving her loss. While buying wine at the LCBO, I was treated to a very lively Catherine mashup. Ooh, David, where's the baby?
0: That is Annie Murphy as well, who was also one of her on-screen daughters. Beautiful. Now, finally, Stephen Amell, who's known for his role in Arrow, and he's on the wrestling show Heels as well, he found out in an interview at the Emmys that Heated Rivalry was ineligible for an Emmy because it's a Canadian TV show. Wasn't happy.
9: We're basically making up a petition for Heated Rivalry to be nominated here at the Emmys.
10: Was it not?
9: No.
10: Oh.
9: Because it's Canadian.
10: Well, that's bullshit.
9: Right? Thank you. That's it. So, I mean, will you sign the petition?
10: Of course it will. The Emmy should be a snapshot of what was relevant in television, and there was nothing more relevant in television this year than Heated Rivalry. So that's bullshit.
0: Speak on it, King. That's the Hot Hits.
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12: All right, we are getting very, very close to the grand final, the AFL edition, of course. Very exciting, happening next Saturday. It's going to be a mammoth day for all involved. Today we got some news, though, about who's going to be joining Kylie Minogue as some of the entertainment. And let me tell you, it is a banging crew of people. Not only will Kylie be up there, but also, obviously, Mike Brady will be there. Come on. He does this song about 50 times on AFL Grand Final Day. Billion events, the greatest day of the year. So obviously Mike Brady will be involved in proceedings. You know who else will be? G Flip. Obviously, it's been a massive year for them. Just feels so right to get them back on stage in their hometown. And the other amazing voice who will be singing the national anthem is the great man, Michael Painter. If you haven't heard his version of John Farnham's Burn For You, he's going to be playing John in the Whispering Jack musical that's going around. He's also going to be on stage for John's big tribute concert, which is happening this Sunday. You can't

0: week and a half to go until she graces a reportedly 20-minute set for the AFL Grand Final halftime performance. It's going to be mammoth. This is the Hot Hits with Nick and Lauren. 3, 2, 2.
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2: 3 for all.
0: Yeah, it's 3 songs that are all about the Grand Final, but there's a little bit of a twist. So obviously I mentioned a minute ago, Michael Painter, the incredible voice. He's going to be playing John Farnham in Whispering Jack the Musical. He's going to be performing his tribute show in a couple of weeks.

0: Live around Australia, the Hot Hits with Nick and Lauren, wrapping up everything that happened at the Emmys that you need to know in just a tick. But in the meantime, we are still hanging out with the King, who's back in Australia this week.
1: Hey, what's up, people? It's Jason Derulo on the Hot Hits with Nick and Lauren.
2: Jason, as Nick was saying, you know, you have evolved so much in, like, when we say, you know, you became sort of like this TikTok king, like you've sort of known your audience, you've evolved with them, which I think is a rare thing that a lot of artists do. But my housemate today brought up a very good point. He said, you know, the one thing that you have left within yourself is your raw sexiness. And I do, like, genuinely, he said to me, he's like, I don't think there's another male pop star at the moment who's still, like, able to dance the way that you do, is able to sort of take the shirt off, have a good time, be proud of that sort of sexuality as well. Is there anyone you think that's coming up that you could pass the bat onto? I mean, you've still got it in you for a long time, but do you think there's anyone coming up?
1: And the singing and dancing.
2: And the singing and dancing too.
3: And the taking the shirt off thing.
2: Yeah.
1: Not that I've seen. I feel like dance is a lost art, if I'm being honest with you.
2: Yes.
1: I mean, the obvious ones are K-pop. I mean, they're coming in super strong, but they're already large. We're talking about people that are coming up. I can't think of a name of somebody that's actually coming up.
2: This is what I mean.
1: Doing it. Yeah, dancing is I don't know. Nobody want to dance no more.
2: I know. You're a unicorn, Jason. You can do it all. This is the thing.
1: Oh, thank you so much.
3: I do think dance is a lost art within pop star and within music. There's a couple of artists out of Australia at the moment who are bringing dance back to the forefront in their performance. And it's a really nice thing to see is that they, you know, they acknowledge kind of the artists of the 2000s and 2010s who were bringing the dancing and bringing, you know, that combination. For you, does dance help inform the music that you make? Like, you can feel how this will look to dance and feel to dance when you're on stage?
1: Definitely. When I was making music when I was in my teens, you know, it was only from the perspective of storytelling. But when I make music now, it's from the perspective of storytelling, but also from the perspective of performance and, like, what it looks and feels like to perform a song. Like, I can imagine myself doing a song, and I can imagine people singing a line of a song where it's like, oh, this is a one liner that people would want to sing. You know what I'm saying?
3: Yeah.
1: Whereas before I was a live performer, I didn't have that intel. You know, I couldn't feel where people are going to kind of, you know what I'm saying? I know, like, when I'm singing riding solo, people aren't going to sing, I'm putting on my shades to cover up. They're not going to sing that part. They're going to say, I'm solo, I'm riding solo. You know what I'm saying?
0: Yeah. I'll sing the shades part.
2: Yeah.
0: Will you watch me next part? The one guy that's singing the shades bit, yeah. That's me.
2: Is there ever a time...
1: I'm going to bring you up on stage. Don't test you.
2: Is there ever a time when that synergy is sort of lost between what you think the audience will connect with in a lyric and something completely surprises you, and maybe there is a surprise lyric that everyone sort of jumps on instead?
1: Yes, a little bit. I mean, it's not like... No, I can't answer that like clear cut. I feel like I'm pretty spot on in knowing what they'll know. You know, when things have like a lot of words in it... people don't tend to learn that part. People learn when it's slowed down, they be like, oh yeah, I know this part. Yeah, for sure.
3: Well, I will see you for some word perfect sing-alongs next Friday in Sydney. Don't you worry about that.
2: Yeah.
1: All right.
2: Have your shades on already.
3: Yeah, the shades will be on, baby. Don't you worry. Adore you, man. Thank you so much for taking the time, and we can't wait to have you back. It always feels like an absolute party when you're here, and it's going to be such a fun time. We'll see you next week.
1: I can't wait. Thank you guys so much.
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1: In celebration of the night that was, it's the Hot Hits Awards Ceremony.
0: We made it to the end of the show. Now it's time to hand out a couple of awards, things that happen in, on, or around the show. Lauren Barry normally has the first award of the night, but not here.
2: No.
0: If you were listening to the start of the show, I did say that she sent me a text about what was going wrong with her that I didn't want to reveal on air at that time due to the graphic nature of it.
2: Perfect time now, though.
0: Yeah. Exactly. It's 10 o'clock. I'm happy to reveal that she said she was shitting through the eye of a needle.
2: Oh.
0: That's my girl.
2: Hopefully it's a large, thick needle. Not a pointy one that can go through leather or something.
0: Oh, man. The voice you're hearing is producer Bailey. You can have the first award of the night, my friend.
2: Sure. I've got a... unfortunately, we were talking about the great people at Grilled today with their Twisties Club.
0: Yep.
2: Unfortunately, I have a... negative award for
0: not an anti shout out
2: for McDonald's. They've deleted my McDonald's account.
0: What?
2: And I cannot log in. And I've gone through some email customer service right now, and they said their account has never existed, even though I've got receipts for like probably hundreds of orders that I've gone through the app.
0: You've been a regular customer.
2: I've been a regular customer. I multiple times I've gone to the maximum point value of like 50,000. They're saying it doesn't exist anymore, and I can't log in on any account.
0: What are you going to do?
2: I don't know. I was going to get some Maccas the other day, and I just didn't.
0: That's terrible.
2: I'm ashamed.
0: Maybe they've removed it because they're going to give you one of the gold cards.
2: That would be amazing, but I don't think it's that. I think it could be to do with when I asked for all my data from them. They've deleted
0: my
2: account after that. I genuinely think this could be something to do with it.
0: Why did you want all your data?
2: I want to see what they know about me and my predictions, because then I was just going to use my predictions. Their predictions to order anything.
0: That's crazy.
2: It's crazy because
0: it's a conspiracy theory.
2: And someone on Reddit has had the same problem.
0: Right.
2: With the same.
0: Have you reached out to Maccas?
2: I have reached out, and they responded saying the account has never existed.
0: That's crazy.
2: So I'm just a bit shocked about that, and I'm going to have to talk to our contact at Maccas to probably get all my points back.
0: Fantastic.
2: Yes.
0: Producer Carl, your award of the evening. I hope it's not an anti-award.
3: It's not an anti-award, no. And I think you're onto something, though. The gold card could be in your midst.
2: Well, Hungry Jack, Maccas, you don't have to do anything with this. Hungry Jack's is coming with a gold card, hopefully, in the near future. Rides PR, thank you.
3: My award goes to the fandom of the Rogies. I do love Rogies.
0: The Rogies
3: is good.
0: It's the name we have coined the Rogue Traders with.
2: Oh, I thought you were talking about Star Wars.
0: Lovely conversation with them. Hey, you two, come in here. Come in here. Yeah, lovely chat with the Rogue Traders. Genuinely funny, interesting, cool people. Just adore them. Right, we got two other special guests, some stragglers here. Former producer and intern of the program, Joel, has arrived. Hello,
4: hello
0: Joel.
4: Hello.
0: Hi, Joel.
4: Long-awaited return.
0: the streets have been crying out for Elmo to return.
2: Yes.
0: The best impression I think I've ever heard on this show.
4: That's surely a lie.
2: I see Elmo coming. There he is. What is he going to say?
5: You guys need to go home. It's too late. It's too late.
0: Very good.
6: What?
0: That's crazy. Producer Poppy is here off of brand and promotions. She makes prizes happen. Poppy, do you have an award for tonight?
6: I have an award. My award tonight goes to Joel and Carl. They seamlessly. How do you say that?
0: Seamlessly.
6: Thank you. Carried a couch, rather large couch, up the stairs, and I'm about to tell them both that they now have to carry it back down because it's broken.
0: So this is what I heard. You brought a couch upstairs for an event tomorrow, which only had two legs. Or was it three legs that it had?
6: It had
3: one in the middle.
6: Yeah.
0: It's not where the legs are meant to be.
6: It had the two working, and the third I thought would do it justice, but our content director was like, OH&S.
0: Yes, that absolutely is OH&S. I did see you guys trying to scurry some books underneath it to hold it up.
4: It had a real, like... boys' first apartment, like, just couch off the street.
3: Perfect for setting a world record.
0: 100%. A boy room. Have you ever watched Boy Room on YouTube?
4: No.
0: This girl goes into young men's rooms and just, like, reviews them, and they're all, like, the worst bachelor pads you've ever seen.
3: They all have blue sheets.
0: Yeah, bed on the floor, like, absolutely no bed frame in sight. Well, thank you, guys. It's been a wonderful way to end the show.
2: What about your award?
0: I'm not going to do one. I had no co-host for the first 2.5 hours. Now I have four. So it's gone well. We'll see you tomorrow, guys. Bye.
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13: Hey, guess what? You know, it's not sad. I would have been sad for other competitors. Now, Hyrox, we talk about Hyrox a fair bit on this show because Gemma, who's not here today, she had a theory about Hyrox, that they're all training to go to war.
14: The army.
13: The army.
14: Hyrox is, for people who don't know, high intensity.
15: No, hybrid rock star is what they call it.
14: Hybrid
15: rock star. But it's like a CrossFit slash.
13: Yeah. It's all gym junkies.
14: It's like Tough Mudder on steroids kind of thing.
13: In a gym where they do like sled pulls and
14: it's like they're doing drills in the army.
13: You know. Yeah, it's like you're in a big shed and you just run around and you just compete in all these. It's gross.
15: You know, war conditions.
14: It's my least favourite kind of exercise.
15: Yeah. Indoors and shirtless.
14: Yeah. I went to a PT for a few months, a couple of years ago. And the minute it was about pulling ropes and tyres, see ya.
13: Yeah.
15: Just, I can't imagine you with a PT just going, skip. Yeah. They're like, no, it doesn't.
13: She did. Sorry, she'd, lay there on a, she'd lay there on a yoga mat.
14: But he said
13: mat.
14: You're supposed to sit on that rowing machine till you want to vomit. But why?
15: Skip that one.
14: Well, I can lie on a Pilates bed and do it at my own pace.
13: Speaking about having to do it to your vomit, now... Over in Beijing is the World Championships of High Rocks. And in the category age 16 to 24, a young Australian female, who she won, actually. She won. She did it in just over an hour, 1 minute and 1 second. She did a really good job.
14: But 1 minute and 1 second?
13: No, one hour, 1 minute. But after, I think it was about 54 minutes, she...
14: Not necessarily.
13: She pooed
15: great
13: herself.
15: Great sound effect.
13: Yeah, she did.
15: Well done.
13: She did diarrhea.
16: Wasn't
13: did big poo poo. She did big poo poo, and poo poo went everywhere, all down her leg.
15: The photo does look like a nappy blowout. Now, when you've got like an 18-month-old,
13: you can see it on her. It's come out of her bum.
14: I'm not listening. I printed the article. I've got my headphones on. I can't hear you.
13: Just have a quick
14: I've taken my headphones off because I know Josiah will play sound effects.
16: I'm not.
14: I want no part of it.
13: There's no sound effects. He played the dun dun dun dun.
14: I heard Chariots of Fire. That was sweet.
13: That was it. Put your headphones on, please.
14: No, because I'm worried there'll be sound effects.
13: Yeah, there's no sound effects.
16: I was going to press a gong sound effect because it was in China, but I didn't think it was.
13: Beijing, yeah.
14: Should we be embarrassed on an international scale like this?
13: Or be bloody proud. She pushed herself to the limit, to the point where she went... everywhere. And I think that the only reason she won is because everyone else was just out.
15: Nah, that'll do.
13: Yeah. Like, I...
14: Don't you have to think about the people around you at some point?
13: Well, she's pushed herself to a limit. And I get it, because we used to run a 3.2K time trial around Optus Oval, Princes Park. And I never pushed myself to this extreme.
15: You caught a tram once.
13: I jumped on a tram and said, no, that was a 6K. That was a different one.
15: Okay.
13: There was a... Blokes would poo themselves in that. They poo their pants because they're trying to run a time that is really really good, and the extreme they push their bodies, it just happens, they flatulate.
15: But again, I think it takes away from the score. I think you forget the score. You know what I mean? No one's remembering that this person won.
13: Oh,
15: what blows my mind?
14: She'll be forever remembered for that.
13: Yeah, that's fine.
14: Leon, I've got my headphones back in.
17: She's since spoken. She put a story on Instagram saying, go hard and go home. A win's a win.
13: A win's a win. That's what she,
15: legend.
13: And she was in hospital.
16: That was Fev's mouthing and
13: that was me. Now, what do you think about this?
14: I don't think about it.
15: Fee's not thinking about it.
14: I choose not to. You know the great thing about the news is you can take in the ones you want and shut out the ones you don't want. A lot of bad news stories in the world.
13: Yeah.
14: And for me, that's one of them.
13: Yeah.
14: I'm out. I opt out.
15: That's up there.
13: You think she should?
15: That's up there with all the horrific.
14: I'll tell you a story. I'll never forget. No, she should have. I think.
13: She should have
14: stopped.
13: Look,
14: I'm in two minds. One, I kind of go, she went hard. Good on her. Yeah. She won.
15: And a win's a
14: but
15: win.
14: But I feel like I'll never forget. I went for a run once in New York. Oh, no. I was running across the Brooklyn Bridge with my cousin Roger. And I remember going, I'm in trouble here. I'm in trouble.
15: Oh,
14: now
15: no.
14: I need to
13: Are
14: get to a toilet.
13: Are you the poo jogger? The OG?
14: No, but I do understand it. I was in trouble halfway across the bridge. And Roger had to talk, like, honestly, mentally coach me getting to the end of the bridge. And then I found a Jamaican juice shop and I had to go in and use their toilet. But I remember that feeling. You remember that Jamaican juice? Jamaican juice.
13: Jamaican Jamba juice? Crazy?
14: Jamba juice.
15: Yeah.
14: Oh, the Jamba juice.
13: Jamba juice.
14: I found a Jamba juice. But I will never forget that thing of this is going to happen and I can't stop it. So I do appreciate, as an athlete, I appreciate the feeling of needing to.
13: I've never had to do it.
14: I would never do it, though.
13: I've pushed myself to some extremes, but I've never had to poo myself, ever, when I've done any athletic like
14: good
13: running.
14: Good to know.
13: I've done it when I've just gone for a walk, and my daughter Lenny, producer Lenny's here, she could attest to this. Remember when I told that story when we were at Malvern Lacrosse and I was taken to see Andrew's old lacrosse, and I needed
14: Dad
13: to go
14: was
13: to the,
14: a lacrosse player?
13: And we just had dinner, a lunch across the road, and then I had to run over to the toilet.
15: There was some bread.
13: I don't know what it was.
15: I see you in here sometimes.
13: And I almost got there. I've opened up, you know, the button where you push the button and it slides across, and it went all in my pants, and I had to leave my pants in the toilet.
16: Are you joking?
13: I've told this story on air.
16: Yuck. No, you haven't?
13: Yes, I have.
14: No, he has actually.
13: Yeah, I've told this story.
15: I don't remember that
13: story. You not, must have been you.
14: No, yeah. He's told me.
16: I remember Beach Road Shell Servo.
13: I've done a few of those.
14: Oh, I remember them all.
13: Nothing better than when the floodgates open and it explodes a dunny.
16: Alpha Bucks
13: but this is a bit
16: up.
13: Different to doing it on an actual course. But anyway, good luck to her. She'll get some good gigs out of this.
15: Some sponsors.
14: Ten a lady.
13: Huh?
14: Ten a lady.
13: What's that?
14: Well, they're incontinence pads. A bit different, but...
13: like man nappies.
14: Surely, are we done with this story? Is it time to move on?
16: Yeah, it's not 9 o'clock yet.
13: We moved on when Josiah played the poo sound.
14: Now let's talk about the most controversial news story that everyone's talking about, Sydney Sweeney's naked sports betting ad. Mm-hmm. I didn't even know what it was for, actually. I saw the headlines before I realised it's for a sports trading app called Novig. If you haven't seen it, well, we're the radio, so I can't show it to you, but I can play it for you.
18: Think you know sports? Prove it. Novig is just sports. So they wanted a show. Just sports. You can trade this sport and this sport. How about this?
14: Now, if you haven't seen it, she's pretty naked. Yeah. She's got some gridiron balls covering her chest at one point.
13: Soccer ball.
14: She's sort of squatting in another photo naked, but with it's like a cut off NFL jersey. There's lots of different sports paraphernalia. And it has had what I am going to assume is the desired result that the advertising agency
13: Genius
14: wanted.
13: Marketing.
14: Everyone's talking about it. And a lot of top athletes, female athletes, Olympians have come out furious and think that women in sport need to be recognised for more than their bodies. Now, I am putting that all on the table. Discuss.
15: Talk about a hospital pass in footy.
13: Wow. I'm just upset Bet Nation, who I'm an ambassador for, didn't come to me doing the same thing.
16: Yeah.
15: If you recreate that ad.
13: Oh, well, I think we should. Like, why not? Get a bit of publicity. Like that, it's gross. For me, I work in the women's space in sport. I think this is a bet. This is a betting company.
15: Prediction markets. Yeah,
13: it's a gambling ad. And she's not saying she's a sports person. It's like there's a lot of sports people that are in Sports Illustrated with pretty much nothing on. Like, I think this is just the media actually sexualizing it themselves. Don't you think?
14: Look,
13: like, don't talk about it. Just, mate, go off and she can do whatever she wants, Sydney Sweeney. She's in one of her posts in April, she's in a Wonder Woman top, like in a Wonder Woman outfit, dressed up. Like, no one said anything about that.
14: Well, it is it's a tricky one from a feminist perspective because, on one hand, we talk about feminism as all about women's agency. Now, in this example, Sydney is a part owner of the company.
15: Yeah.
13: Yeah, she's
14: on the board who make the decisions about the advertising. Yeah. She was

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16: This is Carrie and Tommy.
17: Olivia Rodrigo, that is Drop Dead for your Tuesday arvo. It's Carrie and Tommy.
18: I had what I can only describe as a bit of a hissy fit. Like, I literally acted like a baby about an hour and a half ago, and I'm ashamed of myself. And it was a real, I haven't had one of these moments for a while, and I spiraled out of control. Yeah. And I need to get it off my chest, and I need to hear from other people that have had moments of hissy fits where they've just acted like a baby. So we're broadcasting. I'm broadcasting from another state today from you. So yes. I'm in a studio I haven't been in for a while, and I drove a car in.
17: Carrie,
18: and
17: you have been to that studio like
18: not for a while. Okay. And I've never driven into this studio, mm-hmm. right? And so I drove a car in, and then I was like, where do I park? And the city was really busy and there's a lot of one-way streets. And so I went into this car park and I'd allowed myself enough time. I didn't want to keep anybody waiting and I was ready to go. Anyway, so I start going down and down and down and down and down this car park. And yep. I was in a big car in a very tight car park. So already your stress levels are like through the roof. I had to go down, I reckon, 8 levels, right, to find a car park. And then I still couldn't find a car park. And then a guy got me to wind down his window and he said, are you looking for a place to park? I said, yeah. And he goes, you can't park in here. It's a private car park. And I'm like, no, it's not. I said, public. And he goes, no, the other side's public. And I said, well, how do I get to the other side? And he goes, you have to go all the way back up and then out of the building and then all the way around the city because of all the one-way streets, come back round and enter and follow the public part, not the private part. Mm. Anyway, so annoying. I did all that. At this point, I was running late. So I knew I was keeping you all waiting and I was running late. But then I kept taking the wrong turns in the city. And because they were one-way streets, I'd end up in another part of the city. And I didn't know how to get back. And then I was like, I don't even know how to get to the bit that he's talking about. So I finally come all the way around and try and wing it again. And I had to go so far down of this public one to find a car park. By the time I was so disorientated and I think I was flustered and I knew I was running late. So then I was calling our producer, so I was running late, but I was in an underground car park, so I couldn't get reception. So it kept calling and like cutting out. Anyway, then I finally found a lift to get out of the car park and it brought me into where this studio is, which is in a massive like square in the city, but they're doing renovations at the square. And I swear to God, it was like someone was punking me. Every time I turned a different direction, like it took me to another rabbit warren. It was just all these little tunnels. And then I was calling Kieran and he's like, go to this shop, then go to that shop, then go to this shop. And I was like, I can't. And then he was like, FaceTime me. And I said, I'm going to cry. I couldn't get myself out. I was like in a maze and I could not find my way here.
1: I heard the other end of the FaceTime and it sounded like, to be honest, I thought you were crying. And it was like Kizzy going, just show me what you can see. It felt like someone was
18: Say what you said to me when I came in, that you think I've got early stage dementia.
1: Oh, yes, I did. Yes, yes. I know I wanted to take calls on when did you notice your folks had started slipping?
18: I think I was hot too. When you know you're hot and then everything feels more overwhelming.
1: Yeah. It's like when you get, you know, if you get a bit embarrassed or something and you can actually feel the redness and then you're like, oh no, that's making it worse. And then that makes you more stressed. Yeah.
18: Anyway, I finally found my way here. But then I honestly was so relieved that when I was in the lift with one of our producers that I don't know very well because she works. She had to come find me.
1: Yes.
18: And then in the lift, all I wanted to do was cry. You know, when you've finally been like it's like when you've been lost and someone's finally found you and you just want to like cry, like I've been found. I just wanted to cry.
1: I do not know that feeling.
17: Yeah, I remember being 4 and losing mum at the shops.
18: you know what I mean? Like when you've been looking, anyway, I just broke down and I'm a grown woman who should not be breaking down over not being able to get a car spot.
1: You want to talk fully grown baby stuff? And I lost my mind.
18: I want to talk about fully grown baby stuff. When did you wig out? When did you have a full-blown meltdown about something that absolutely was not meltdown worthy? Yes. Give us a call, 131060. I had a full-blown adult meltdown because I couldn't get into the car park, couldn't find a car spot, then couldn't get out of the car park, and then couldn't find the office. And it actually gave me flashbacks. I remember when I was in my early 20s and my boyfriend came home from work. And I'd asked him, I was making soup, and I'd asked him to buy Speedy Bake bread, which is a certain like French stick, but you put it in the oven and it warms up and it bakes and it becomes like quite soft and chewy. But he just bought me a French stick and I couldn't have been clearer that I wanted Speedy Bake bread.
1: And did you have a tandy?
18: I threw the breadstick at him and said, I asked for Speedy Bake.
1: Did you? Was this the old guy too?
17: That poor old man.
1: You know the one that was like 40 years older than you?
18: Old guy? No, it didn't.
1: No, you know the guy. You know the guy that when you were like,
18: stop.
17: Tommy, stop. He was probably dead by that point.
1: Oh, was he?
17: Yeah.
1: You know the bald. You know the old bald dude.
18: He was
1: about.
18: Not
1: that guy that looked like your dad.
18: He was 2 years older than me, and he was attractive. Okay, he wasn't bald.
1: He lied if he said he was 2 decades older than you.
18: Lisa, when have you had an adult meltdown?
1: I'll try. G'day, Lise. No.
9: Hey.
1: Oh, hey, Lisa. Oh.
9: Hey. I just wanted to let you know, Kerry, that you are not alone. I think this thing called perimenopause or menopause is putting us all in this.
1: Lisa, just a quick question, Lisa. Lisa, do you think this has made Carrie feel better or worse, you saying that?
9: I just want her to know she's not alone.
13: Yeah. Sorry, Lisa's.
9: Because it is constantly happening
18: Bugger
9: to
18: off,
9: everyone.
18: Lisa.
13: Yeah. Lisa's exactly.
18: Yeah, no.
13: To me, were yep. women in their 50s experience this all the time.
18: We're all meant to be the one team, us women. No, Lisa, I couldn't
9: I'm
18: agree.
9: I'm on your team, Kerry.
1: Yeah, the 50-plus team.
19: No worries, Kerry.
1: Kerry. Oh, big K. The old Kerry.
20: Oh, big K dog.
1: Yeah.
20: The old gal.
1: The K Thanks, monster.
20: Lynn. Throwing them back now.
18: I can't believe she just called up to say, hey, old menopausal woman.
1: Sweet sisterhood geriatric burns.
18: She couldn't be righter, though. Catherine, how are you?
21: Hi, guys.
18: When did you have an adult meltdown?
21: Oh, so I was about 6 months pregnant and my husband gave me the wrong plate and I started getting a bit upset.
1: Yeah.
21: Yeah, and he said it was no big deal. Well, it was. I didn't speak to him. Yeah, he was out of, I didn't speak to him for about 3 days and yeah, he slept in a separate room. I did not want to be near him. I didn't want to look at him. I didn't want to have nothing to do with him.
1: Catherine,
18: what
1: can
18: plate
1: you,
18: did you want?
1: Yeah, I was going to say,
18: and
1: can
18: what
1: you
18: plate
1: just.
18: What did you get?
21: Oh, look, I can't even, I think I wanted a big plate and he gave me a small plate. It was so stupid, so ridiculous. But I was just, yeah, he just gave me the biggest ick when I was pregnant. I feel bad now, but yeah, no, I didn't speak to him for 3 days.
18: Do you mean he gave you the whole pregnancy, he gave you the ick?
21: Oh, pretty much. I had HD as well, so when I did want to eat something, he gave me the wrong plate, so it just tipped me over the edge, yeah.
1: What's the, Catherine, I don't understand the, what's...
18: Hyperemesis, gravid.
1: Oh, what's that?
18: TARDIS or something.
21: It's just like, yeah, I can't, it's just when you've got... morning sickness, but it's every day the whole pregnancy.
18: But
21: yeah.
18: People end up on drips in hospital and stuff.
21: Yeah,
18: it's horrible.
21: Well, yeah, weekly. Yeah, it's horrible. Yeah, so when I did want to eat, he gave me the wrong plate. So
18: yeah, well, he should have known better, Catherine. It's his fault.
21: Pardon?
18: He should have known better. It's his fault.
21: Yeah. Especially if it's not a big deal. Sorry, that's the child from that pregnancy. So.
18: That takes after you.
21: Yeah, definitely.
1: Thank you, Catherine. Good on you. G'day, Janie.
22: G'day, guys. How you going?
1: Yeah, living the dream. When did you turn into a fully grown baby?
22: Oh, this was during the heat of COVID, and I was isolating home with my two sons and my husband, and I'm trying to homeschool, and it was just a whole big disaster. A kind friend had dropped me off some peanut M&Ms, and I thought, today's the day. I'm going to have some peanut M&Ms. Went to the cupboard. The kids had eaten them all. And I had the biggest breakdown. I kicked the cupboard door, broke my toe, and then...

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2: Talking about the High Rocks poo incident. Oh, the winner, Joanna. Joanna had an accident on the course, kept going. She won with an hour.
3: One minute. And it's funny because you're using the word accident. I'm not saying she did it purposefully, but she has got such a mindset that nothing's standing in my way. She did not stop. Yeah. And she was not removed from the course. In a now deleted Instagram post, she kind of rubbed it in people's faces.
2: Rub what?
3: And now High Rocks has come out, the founders saying, we're sorry.
2: Yeah, yeah.
3: Kimberly has texted us, wrong. We asked for athletes, maybe to give us some insight.
2: Yep.
3: Kim has said on 0488881069, I've competed at 3 High Rockses. Good on you, Kim.
2: Well done.
3: It is an instant DQ, disqualification, if you spit or do the Bushman's blow. You know, the ejection of the snot. You see the footy players.
2: See, that's interesting.
3: But there isn't a specific rule that says you cannot poop yourself. I bet they tried to get her to stop and she continued because she technically isn't breaking any rules. Kim says, I feel for the other athletes who are on the track. You already feel like you're dying when you do High Rocks, but then you got to smell that, see that. So that's an interesting one.
2: I think I'd stop. I think if I was behind it, I would stop doing it. Well, but then again, it depends. Like, I've trained so hard and worked so hard at doing it.
3: She's already a world record champ, bro. What's she trying to prove?
2: Of what?
3: Joanna. She's already very successful in her High Rocks career. What's she trying to prove? You're already a champion, babe. Get off there. I can't go on that rower after you.
2: Oh.
3: Because now you're impacting my time. And yes, I've worked really hard too. It's not fair. It's not. Get out of there.
2: Ew.
3: Steph, good morning.
2: Hey, Steph.
4: Hello.
3: Are you coming to us with the athlete's perspective on pooing yourself during High Rocks?
4: No, not or have an
3: you
4: athlete, had an accident? Just a generic person, unfortunately.
3: Yeah. No unfortunate about it. What happened to you?
4: I think I was about 30 weeks pregnant out at dinner with friends, family. Like, there was a lot of us, probably like 20 or so people.
2: Yeah.
4: And someone had said something really funny and I'd laughed and I'd done both, actually. but I was wearing like grandma underwear, so I quickly went to the toilet. I tried to hide it, and then I realized this is not going to be hidden.
3: Yep.
4: And I ran to the toilet and took my underwear off, threw them in the bin, and cleaned myself up and went to dinner like nothing happened.
3: Oh, there you go.
2: That's what happened with me on the date.
3: That's right. Lucky it didn't go through.
2: Oh.
3: Reese.
2: Yeah, well, hey, Reese.
5: Hello.
3: Reese, you're legend. What happened to you? Have you had an experience similar to Joanna, our High Roxer?
5: Well, not in the concept of it while competing. I used to be a professional basketball referee, and this retired me from reffing.
3: But
5: I had a bowel disease called ulcerative colitis.
2: Right.
5: And I used to go to the toilet multiple times a day, like 50-plus times a day.
2: Really?
3: Wow.
5: Sometimes it was, like, super bad. It ended up, like, getting so bad I was going to die from it, so they removed my bowel.
2: Oh, my gosh. So you have the bag now?
5: I did. I have something else now, I don't need a bag. So I look like a semi-normal person.
2: Okay.
5: But the fun story was I bought a brand new Ford Ranger. I was driving home I needed to go to the toilet, brand new seats, didn't want to do that. So ran the red light, copper right behind me.
2: Oh, here we go.
5: I was like, damn it. Anyway, I was just around the corner from my house, so I pulled into my driveway, and while doing that weird run into your house, I was like, just write the ticket.
3: Ha, ha.
5: Ran inside, did me business, came back out, and he's like, dude, what is going on? And I explained to him roughly what I just explained to you guys, that I was, like, really sick.
2: Yeah.
5: And he's just like, new car, yeah, I get it. Don't worry about it. Just be smart next time.
3: You got off!
2: Hell yeah, baby, hell yeah.
0: Sorry, Tommy.
6: I had a full-blown adult meltdown, and I'm ashamed of myself.
7: G'day, Lise.
8: I just wanted to let you know, Kerry, that you are not alone. I think this thing called perimenopause or menopause.
7: Lisa, do you think this has made Kerry feel better or worse, you saying that?
8: I just want her to know she's not alone.
6: We're all meant to be the one team, us women.
8: I'm on your team, Kerry.
7: Kerry. Oh, big K.
6: The old Kerry.
9: Kerry and Tommy.
6: Only
2: on here.
6: On here. Yeah.
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4: Good morning, Rob McLeod with a fresh news update. Health Minister Tim Nicholls has faced questions in Parliament over ongoing concerns about the Toowoomba Hospital maternity unit. Labor MPs questioning when the minister first became aware of a third placental abruption at the unit after three cases in the past 18 months. Despite calls for a Part 9 investigation, Mr. Nicholls has resisted, instead pointing to an assurance review ordered after public concern over the deaths. There's been violent scenes in a Toowoomba courtroom. 25-year-old Joshua Elkerton Sandy was sentenced to 50 days jail after pleading guilty to 17 charges, including driving dangerously along the Warrego Highway in a stolen car, for allegedly running across the courtroom and struggling with police, injuring one officer. 19 people will officially call Australia home after becoming Australian citizens at a ceremony in the Southern Downs today. The new citizens come from 11 countries, including Nepal, South Africa, New Zealand, the UK, the US and the Philippines. The ceremony is being held at the Warwick Town Hall.
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5: Hey there, I'm Lauren Howarth. Aussie creators would receive no compensation for their work being used to train AI under a proposal being considered by the federal government. The tech giants would be allowed to use the content, but only if they sign deals with enough Australian companies. Copyright holders like authors and musicians could be given the choice to opt out. A nurse and two patients have been punched in a hospital emergency department. A 52-year-old man has since been charged following the incident at RPA Hospital in Sydney. Well, Brisbane remains the most profitable capital city for home sellers in Australia. According to the latest Cotality report, 99.8% made money in the June quarter. And a social media-linked gambling company has been hit with more than $1 million in penalties after letting more than 150 problem gamblers stay online.
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5: Daily Cherry Evans is backing Sam Walker to play a part in the Roosters' finals campaign if they beat the Sharks this Saturday. The Chook star saying Walker is giving himself every chance to return after undergoing surgery. Josh Adokar's management has reportedly asked the Eels to stick by the winger following his alleged positive cocaine test. And in cricket, Matt Renshaw has scored his first ODI century to help Australia claim a 59-run win over Zimbabwe.
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3: This is HIT weather.
4: Mostly sunny today with a top of 23 degrees. Tomorrow, mostly sunny and a top of 21. Sunny for Friday and for Saturday. 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
9: 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Sounds like

0: $10,000 we play with AlphaBucks at 7 o'clock and 8 o'clock. We want to put some big money in your back pocket for coming to say good day. 10 out of 10, get them right. If you get 9 out of 10, we give you another go at it. We call it redemption round.
1: That's right. You play again straight away with a new sheet. That's very exciting. But our advice, straight for the 10.
0: Yeah. By the way, there are also big High Rocks rules. After poo, girl pooed herself. Joanna, love you, Joe, if you're listening. Well done. Winners win.
1: We don't all love you.
0: Winners win. Well, I do. So.
1: Yeah, you're all about that winner's mindset, though. You've also pooped your pants. That's what it is. You relayed.
0: Yeah.
1: You don't know winners win. You're just happy to have someone else in your band.
0: Poo band.
1: Poo band. Poo day.
0: Poo day.
1: I don't know why I thought Green Day there. It doesn't rhyme.
0: Tenacious poo. You know what I'm saying?
1: Queens of the Stone poo.
0: There you go.
1: 0488 88 1069. Change a word in a band name. Add poo. Maybe you win NRL tickets.
0: Maybe.
1: Let's keep them bubbling away.
0: I would have just said Queens of the Poo. Did you have to put Stone in there?
1: But Stone Age.
0: Queens of the Poo Age.
1: But we're only changing one word.
0: My apologies. Guys, science.
1: Backstreet Poo. All right. Okay, that's enough.
0: Backstreet Poos.
1: Backstreet Poos.
2: Babs, you just had a good one. Say it.
3: I said Red Hot Chili Poos.
0: Yeah, perfect, babe. No tickets for you.
1: Nice.
0: Use your own money.
1: Poo Girls.
0: Spice Poos.
1: Good work. Both work. Both work. I was like, I think all these are man bands. We should do a lady band.
0: Guys, just so everyone knows, we do prep a show, and I'm going to get to one of those segments right now.
1: Poo Fighters. Excellent.
0: There we go.
1: Just come through on the text line.
0: Who's that?
1: They haven't left their name. Please leave your name.
0: Oh, no tickets for you. 0488 88 1069 is the text line. You got any more wicked band names? Signs you might be an awkward person. This has come from our executive producer who sent us an email last night going, guys, I found this list. FYI, I tick most of these boxes. And we went, okay, well, we're definitely doing that ASAP on the show. First one.
1: Have you got an NRB? That's awkward.
0: Not related.
1: What? No reason boner.
0: No reason boner.
1: Well, what's with the Why doing? Because he did the doing when he's...
0: I just thought it was an awkward noise. That got nothing to do with a boner.
1: That's boner noise.
0: Boing. All right. Can I just... Let me get to this list.
2: Can I also answer? No, I don't. Two or more. They're all over the
1: Limp place. Poos from Alarm.
2: Blink 180 poo.
1: Guns and Pooers from Kane. Nice.
0: That wasn't as good, that one.
1: Why don't you try and do the article and Shy Guy and I will keep checking the text line.
0: I came up
2: with those.
1: Oh! Good on you.
0: You regret a lot of things you say make you an awkward person. All these things I'll say, guys, might make you an awkward person.
1: Pussycat poos.
0: Phone calls freak you out.
2: Yes.
0: Forget people's names.
2: Always.
1: Poo back.
0: Rowan. You hate bumping into people you know.
2: Yes.
0: That's Shy Guy. You don't know how to not look awkward.
2: I try.
1: Imagine poos.
0: You've wished a good trip to the airport staff.
1: Poo back.
0: You order takeaway to avoid human interaction.
2: Yes.
1: Biggie poos.
0: You suck at flirting. You've made up new words in moments of panic. Literally what we're doing right now on this radio show.
1: Slip poo.
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23: Good morning, Rob McLeod with a fresh news update. A Toowoomba courtroom has been left bloodied after a man resisted arrest after being jailed for evading police. 25-year-old Joshua Elkerton Sandy was sentenced to 50 days jail after pleading guilty to 17 charges. He protested the sentence, saying he needed to bury his grandmother and refused to be taken into custody. He then allegedly struggled with police, leaving one officer injured and bloodied. Queensland children living in areas without fluoridated water have higher rates of tooth decay, according to a new study from the University of Queensland. The research found decay among 5 to 10-year-olds had fallen from almost 50% to 39% in regions with fluoridated water. Plenty of us remain determined to achieve key life milestones like home ownership despite the hard economic challenges. That's according to new research from NGN Group.
24: People living in regional Australia were 10% more likely to have already achieved home ownership, reflective of better housing affordability and availability outside of our capital cities.
23: That's spokesperson James Cudmore.
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26: Hey there, I'm Lauren Howarth. New home sales across the country have fallen nearly 20% in just 3 months. New South Wales saw a close to 18% drop, while Victoria suffered a 27% decline. The Housing Industry Association saying buyers are retreating from the market following controversial tax changes. Court today for a man charged over a driveway crash that killed a young girl. The three-year-old died in hospital after she was hit in Sydney's West yesterday arvo. It's understood the driver was not known to the child or her family. AI companies could be given open use of Australian content to train their technology under a copyright proposal being considered by the federal government. It's understood creators could be given the right to opt out. And the Aussie who helped create the world's first bionic ear has received an international award for science and technology.
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26: Eels legend Nathan Hindmarsh doesn't think Dylan Lucas will play when the Knights take on the Warriors this weekend. He's been named in the number 22 jersey for Sunday semi-final after suffering a serious ankle injury in late July.
1: Even though they've named him, I don't see him playing this week.
2: Right.
1: I really don't, no.
2: If they get through this week?
1: If they get through this week, maybe next week. But the way, just listening to Justin Holbrook, that wasn't too convincing about whether or not Dylan Lucas would play.
26: And Australia's claimed a 59-run win over Zimbabwe in the opening ODI.
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5: This is Heat Weather.
23: Mostly sunny today with a top of 23 degrees. Tomorrow, mostly sunny and a top of 21. Sunny for Friday and for Saturday. 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
29: 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This is gonna be good.
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30: Guys, next, Amy Craig, our Taylor Swift expert.
32: Very nice.
30: Coming on to the show to talk about Taylor Swift's next era, apparently teasing, hey, a new era.
32: That's right. Yesterday was TV's Night of Nights, the Emmy Awards. Taylor Swift stole the show. She wasn't even there, Rowan. What is Taylor got to do with the Emmys?
30: That's crazy.
32: Taking a little bit of the spotlight, if I may say, off of host, yep. First-time host,
30: yep.
32: And SVU alumni Mariska Hargitay. I don't know if I loved it.
30: I thought Marcelo...
32: He was fantastic.
30: Marcelo, is it?
32: Yes, Hernandez? The comedian.
30: I thought he was the host.
32: And Mariska was the host.
30: Oh, so he was just giving. He was just doing an award.
32: He was a presenter.
30: Oh, my fault. My fault. See, I thought he was. He's fantastic.
32: He had a funny bit, didn't he? Inviting all the celebrities to his house for dinner. Zendaya, I love you. I want to invite you and Spider-Man
30: you
32: over
30: and
32: for
30: Spider-Man.
32: Dinner. Harrison Ford, I love you. I'd like to invite you over for dinner.
30: Oh, wasn't he so not into that too? Harrison Ford's like, oh, leave me alone. I'm just an old man living my life.
32: Why does he keep going to the awards, Harrison? He should stay home with his. I see him in a Lazy Boy with the little fridge in it. You know that quintessential like. Fat American man thing where the fridge is built into the recliner. Just let Harrison live his days.
30: Let him live
32: from people.
30: Han Solo has done enough.
32: He's done enough for
30: He's
32: entertainment.
30: Done enough. Yeah. Anyway, we'll talk to Amy Craig, our pop correspondent. All things Taylor Swift next. She also loves Taylor Swift.
32: Loves.
30: So our pop correspondent and also big Taylor Swift fan.
32: Mm-hmm.
30: After Ariana Grande, chat to her all about it.

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0: Sam Fender, Olivia Dean, this is Jess and Rowan. Good morning. We go over the Hyrox changes after our lovely Joanna had an accident. No, I was going to say accident. She didn't mean to do it.
1: Oh, now that's an interesting question.
0: Isn't it?
1: She absolutely did.
0: I'm pooing.
1: Yeah, I gotta go and I ain't stopping.
0: Winners win.
1: We'll do that after seven, but right now, Rowan.
2: You know what they're keeping from us, the history books? Giants.
3: Jess's Conspiracy Corner.
1: I love a conspiracy.
0: Mm-hmm.
1: I wish we could do it every week. But I'm not just going to bring you trash, all right? I'm just going to scrape the bottom of the conspiracy barrel. Only when there's legs, or in this case, arms, will I bring you a conspiracy theory.
0: Yep, okay.
1: I saw an amazing creator on social media yesterday. Her handle is just a string of letters and numbers, all right?
0: Yep.
1: Let's call her Emma. She had this to say, and I want to set it up because there is a visual element for you, Ro, but we'll unpack it together.
0: Right.
1: She starts the video off with a raw chicken, a whole chicken, and she's pointing out the little nubs, you know, like a chicken wing on a raw chook, how it's little nubs. And she wants to make the comparison, and she gets into it, that raw chicken doesn't look anything like the bird when it's alive and feathered because it's obviously got wings covering those little nubs, all right?
0: Yeah, yep.
1: And this is what she goes on to say.
4: You would never look at a chicken in this state and assume that when it was alive, it looked like this, because this is anatomically ridiculous. We know that the chicken didn't have these little nubbies. There was obviously like a wing attached here at some point, because that would make sense. So why are we applying that same logic to the T-Rex? Do we really think that this massive apex predator was just running around with his little nubs like... Y'all really looked at the T-Rex and couldn't think of anything else this animal could possibly be.
1: So she's making the comparison. If we were going to look at a raw chicken carcass and those little nubs, you might think, oh, well, when it is alive and walking around the earth, does it just have little nubs? No, it's got wings. We know that because they still roam the earth. So when we think of a T-Rex, like you picture a T-Rex in your mind based on Hollywood or picture books, why are they making them with those little nubs? Because we've got the skeletons, which has been, they're left behind, fossils. What Emma goes on to say, why didn't we assume the T-Rex also had giant wings in proportion to its body? The T-Rex, actually a dragon. Giant wings, which do not have skeletons, because it's not like the bone is left. It's different cartilage that would break down over time, hence why the fossils we've dug up don't infer huge wings.
0: Because normally the chicken, you do not, because you can eat the chicken wing.
1: 100%. And whilst the chicken wing on the skeleton form is like a little nub, when you look at the real creature, there's a full wing there because it's feathered. It's not just got little nubs. So why did we all assume the T-Rex, based on the little nubby bones, only had little nubby arms?
0: This lady is only talking about the nubs as the arms?
1: Well, yes, it's essentially like arms, which would have housed humongous wings. Picture a dragon.
0: Haven't they found the, T-Rex actual hands, though? Like, they've actually,
1: have they? No, no. But they could have claws. And the wing is attached, like a bat. They've got the huge wings and then little claws on the end, don't they? I'm not a scientist. I'm a conspiracy theorist. She then goes on to show, like, you know, a mythical dragon. I'm like, this is all adding up to me. Huge wings.
0: What doesn't add up to me is that the T-Rexes are monstrous. And in order for them to be so big, they would have to have equally big wings.
1: Like a dragon.
0: But if they were that big, they would have been not all cartilage. It would have been some bone and we would have found the bone.
1: Nah, wing is cartilage that breaks down over time.
0: Is that right?
1: I don't know. I'm not a scientist, but who is? I am a conspiracy theorist. I like it. I like the theory a lot because think about it, Ro. As she says, apex predator, as if it had those little arms. Useless little arms. If all the cartoons are to be believed, they can't do anything with those arms.
0: Have you seen the size of its head and the teeth?
1: Yeah, I know, but the arms not legs. In proportion. You reckon the way that animal was, The little arm was not in proportion. What's to say the wings weren't in proportion? Little arm doesn't make sense.
0: I think the Lord had, you know, he
1: don't bring God into
0: this. He flaws us all in different ways.
1: Nah, the little arm doesn't make sense. Giant wings makes sense.
0: He made the T-Rex so perfect that he went, what am I going to do? Okay, reduce that slider, little arms.
1: Oh, you reckon if it had the wing, i.e. was like a dragon.
0: It's too perfect.
1: Too perfect, too powerful.
0: Yeah, just like.
1: Well, no, the comet wiped them all out. It didn't matter if he had the wing or the little nubby arms. But I like it. Just take that into your day, team. Good water cooler chat.
0: I'm happy to think about it a bit further.
1: Think about it because the little arm doesn't make sense.
0: I just think the Lord.
1: Troy is asking, how would a wing work on the front of the body? Don't ask me. I'm not an anatomist, Troy. I'm a conspiracy theorist.
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9: Hit traffic.
10: Toowoomba rain travelling well. The Toowoomba bypass looking clear. The Warrego at speed between Gatton and Toowoomba does build up a little bit through Charlton. Not too bad through Oakey on towards Dalby. Gore Highway at speed between Pittsworth and Southbrook. Not too bad at this stage. New England Highway between Toowoomba and Warwick has some delays through Mount Sibley and through Nobby in the roadworks though. 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That's the latest traffic up to date. Another check for you soon on the Darling Downs hit 100.7.
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23: Good morning, Rob McLeod with a fresh news update. Queensland Health Minister Tim Nicholls has been grilled over ongoing problems at Toowoomba Hospital's maternity unit. Labor's called for a Part 9 investigation after three cases of placental abruption in 18 months resulted in two baby deaths and one birth involving a disability. Mr. Nicholls refused to commit, instead pointing to an assurance review which found the unit had failed to implement recommendations dating back to 2018. Children living in areas without fluoridated water in Queensland have higher rates of tooth decay, according to a new study. University of Queensland-led research found decay among 5 to 10-year-olds had fallen from almost 50% to 39% in regions with fluoridated water. 19 people will officially become Australian citizens at a ceremony in Warwick today. The new citizens coming from countries including Nepal, South Africa, New Zealand, the UK, the US and the Philippines. The ceremony recognising their diverse cultures and backgrounds and now calling the Southern Downs home.
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25: Morning, I'm Lauren Howard. A report shows new home sales in Australia have crashed nearly 20% in just 3 months. Victoria saw a 27% drop, while New South Wales suffered a close to 18% decline. The Housing Industry Association warning tax changes and interest rate rises are driving buyers away from the market. A man's been charged with assaulting a nurse and two patients in a hospital emergency department. The 52-year-old accused of punching them at Sydney's RPA hospital. AI companies might be allowed to use Australian content to train their tech without paying creators. Under a copyright reform option being considered by the federal government, they'd have to strike deals with enough Aussie businesses. And the coach of an Australian woman who's gone viral after soiling herself during a high rocks competition says the ordeal was extraordinary and unforeseen. She pushed on to win the event, leading to much discussion.
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25: The Warriors semi-final showdown with the Knights at Eden Park has sold out in less than 48 hours. ARLC chairman Peter Bilandi saying it's another huge step for rugby league in New Zealand. Tickets are still available for the Sydney derby between the Roosters and Sharks on Saturday. And Matt Renshaw has blasted his maiden ODI century as Australia beat Zimbabwe by 59 runs. Nathan Ellis also starred with career best figures of 5 for 51.
27: Chest pain? Racing heart? It could be a heart attack. 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
24: This is Heat Weather.
23: Mostly sunny today with a top of 23 degrees. Tomorrow, mostly sunny and a top of 21. Sunny for Friday and for Saturday. 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
6: 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Hello, Zach.
7: Hey, how are you?
6: Good.
4: Zach, what do you want to spend $10,000 on?
7: Oh, I'll finish paying off my wedding next year.
6: Good idea.
4: Sensational. Yes. Congratulations. We all Thank know you. Weddings can blow out. So an extra 10 grand totally. In your back pocket, that's going to feel pretty good.
6: Yep.
7: Yep.
4: The letter you're working with, this feels like a nice omen. It's W. W for Ooh. Wedding.
7: Sweet.
4: All right. Are you ready to rock and roll?
7: Sure am.
4: Okay. Your time will start after the first question. Remember, quick answers are quick passes. Starting with the letter W, Zach, we need you to name an Arnott's biscuit.
7: A pass.
4: An animal.
7: Wallaby.
4: A reality TV show.
7: Pass.
4: A confectionery brand.
7: Pass.
4: An adjective.
7: Pass.
4: A Jesus. Phone app.
7: WhatsApp.
4: A male celebrity.
7: Oh, no, I'm buggered. Pass.
4: A magazine.
7: Women's Daily On.
4: Something in the bathroom.
7: Washer.
4: A movie.
7: Nah, that was...
6: Terrible? Yes, correct.
7: Yeah, yeah, yeah.
4: That's
7: it was
4: an adjective,
7: terrible.
4: Rowan. Well done.
8: Let's go through them. Arnott's Biscuit Wagon Wheel. Could have that reality TV show Wife Swap. Your wife may want to swap you now.
7: Probably.
8: A confectionery brand, Werther's Wonka. Could have Wrigley's. Adjective is what, Jess?
4: A describing word.
8: Yes, true. So wonderful, warm, wild. Male celebrity, Will Smith, Will Ferrell. Did you say Women's Daily app or Women's Day?
7: Women's Daily for the magazine.
8: Yeah, day. It's day.
4: You're close.
8: Close. And then do we get the music genre? No.
4: No, we... No.
8: So three for you, my boy.
7: Sweet.
8: All right, dude. Thank you for playing, though.
7: Thank you.
8: All right, man. Good luck with the wedding.
4: Next. You said he'd finished paying it off. So, like, the wedding's still going to go ahead at least. It wasn't, like, dependent on that.
8: Yeah, that's true.
4: Thankfully.
8: Well, that's not up to us anyway.
4: No, well, that's true.
8: Guys, next. Hyrox has changed rules after an unfortunate incident on the racetrack. Talk about that next. After

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0: Past 7, Jess and Rowan, good morning. Shy Guy Dips in about 10 minutes. Australia's favourite lolly game. Chance to win a couple of bags of lollies if you don't mind. And just before Alpha Bucks at 8 o'clock, I'm trying a new thing on my health journey. Trying to figure out whether I like it or not, and I want to know what you guys think about it.
1: Oh, I'll have 2 cents to contribute for sure.
0: Good.
1: But right now, we're putting you in with a chance to win tickets to the NRL Grand Final. You heard that correct. You and 3 mates, plus accommodation and spending money.
0: Yep.
1: If you get involved on 131060, we want to know, have they changed a rule because of you? Maybe it was a rule at work, maybe in some sort of competitive sport. I don't know, like Joanna, the Australian woman, who's embarrassed us. I saw someone make a comparison. Not since Reagan has an Australian embarrassed us on a sporting stage as bad.
0: Well, at least Joanna didn't come last.
1: Joanna came first, but at what cost? Puppy running down her leg in her single event at High Rocks Beijing, forcing co-founder of the whole event, Moritz, to come out and said, all right, we've changed the rules effective immediately. Still a bit wishy-washy in my opinion. If a race has blood, vomit, urine or feces poses a welfare or contamination risk, a race director may withdraw the racer from the race.
0: May.
1: I don't care for May.
0: Pain is temporary. Winning is forever.
1: That's where Joanna's gone underground. EP Shy Guy's still trying to get an interview. I think every radio station's trying.
0: She's not talking to no one.
1: She ain't talking to no one.
2: My pitch was so good.
0: She's driving the price up.
1: Do you reckon she's still in Beijing? Like, I don't know if she's going to be. She's going to come back to Australia. Customs going to be like, uh-oh.
0: She's in international waters. She's in international waters with Somali pirates. No one's getting her.
1: You know when you come back into Australia, you got to fill the customs card out? Are you bringing dirt? Like, did you go to the jungle? She going to tick a biohazard box?
0: Have you showered?
1: Have you rinsed down your legs?
0: Got off a plane. What do you mean? I'm not showering.
1: Have they changed the rule because of you? We got a text here, Ro. Crystal, back when I was in primary school, they introduced a no swapping lunches rule.
0: Oh, yeah, makes sense.
1: Because I somehow turned one Vegemite sandwich into 6 different snacks by recess. I think she pilfered all the snacks from her cohort. They went, Crystal's ended up too good here.
0: Oh, really? Big entrepreneur.
1: Good entrepreneurial energy from young Crystal.
0: Well done, Gary V.
1: Let's go to M.
0: Hey, Em, how are you?
3: Well, thank you. How are you?
0: Good, thanks. They changed a rule because of you. What happened?
3: Well, the rule has changed in our family that no one is allowed to reverse at a petrol station.
0: Reverse at a petrol station? Why? You're not looking and running into cars?
3: No, taking out a petrol bowser.
0: Ooh.
1: Sorry, Em, was it you? Who did it?
3: It might have been me.
1: So you obviously didn't want to, like, was your petrol tank on the wrong side? You went, I'm just going to go instead of finding another one.
3: We'd been at a state carnival for the kids. It was after 3 long days in the sun. He parked on the wrong side. He ran into the Woolworths to pick up something. And I had to move the car because the bowser wouldn't fit.
1: Yes.
3: Like a stretch.
0: Yeah.
3: And, yeah, I took out a complete bowser. I went and cried. Never had to pay for it. And the rule has changed in our family. And my kids
1: the emerald
3: now. No one is allowed to reverse in a petrol station.
1: And when you say you took out the bowser, like, I'm picturing, is petrol spewing out?
0: How does that work?
1: How does it work?
3: Well, the hose wouldn't go back up and it was on a lean. Like the, yeah.
1: Oh, my God. Yeah, that's an emerald. No reversing.
0: Yeah. You know, my old man has reversed into 3 different cars, all parked in the same spot at our house. So you actually got to a point where, like, do not park down there. Richard will run his ute into the front of your car.
1: Oh, see, now that's we're all changing our behaviour because your dad can't reverse park.
0: Oh, my God. He ran into his second car and they were like, oh. And the third time he's like, oh, I just parked down that little bit. Is that okay? And they went, he'll run into your car, ha ha. Literally, like it was a cartoon. 10 minutes later, we heard this bang and he ran into it.
1: The Richard rule.
0: Yep.
1: Nathan, good morning to you.
4: Morning, guys. How are you?
1: Yeah, good. Wonderful, babe. Did our rule get changed at work?
4: It did. I actually still cop slack to this day from some of the lads. I don't work there anymore, but funny story. We worked in a warehouse and there was probably 12 to 15 of us. And when you got there of a morning or you left of an afternoon, you just punched your little number into the keypad and that registered you were arriving or obviously leaving. So if you ever needed to take a liberty or take an afternoon off or every now and then leave early on a Friday, you'd, you know, tap a mate on the shoulder and tell him your PIN number and away you go.
0: Good one.
4: For years we did this and everyone loved it and we all sort of used and abused it a little bit. But then one day I did it on a Friday. I was getting a haircut and I looked to the right. And my boss was sitting there getting a haircut on the right-hand side and said, What are you doing? And then when he checked the time sheets, I had clocked out on time, so now they've changed it from a PIN number to a face scan.
1: You ruined it for everyone.
0: Oh, Nathan.
1: You've got to find out where your boss also gets the haircuts.
0: Yeah, slippery bugger. Slippery bugger.
1: That's fantastic.
0: I get it.
1: And Lauren on 131060, what did a workmate do that caused a rule change?
2: Unfortunately, a staff member of ours had a little stack at work. And she was wearing the wrong or inappropriate shoes, I guess. Yeah. And so they changed the whole dress code to say that you had to wear enclosed shoes with a back strap. So now I can't wear any cute shoes to work.
0: What do you do?
1: God.
2: Oh, I'm just working at admin.
1: Oh, there's no just about it.
2: But I still want to look cute.
1: She still wants to look cute. Now she's got to wear clunky shoes because her old mate Slippy McGee.
0: What are you wearing right now? Shoes you got on?
1: Oh, I've got a back strap on.
0: Back strap on.
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8: Moomba Range and the bypass travelling well to Warrego, doing okay until you get to Charlton where it slows up a little bit. Then from Oakey to Dolby, looking okay. Gore Highway at speed between Athol and Pittsworth and looking fine. Toowoomba Carrara Road between Cambuya and Leeburn. New England Highway seeing some delays through Mount Sibley and Nobby through the roadworks if you're headed towards Warwick. This week at IGA, get Coca-Cola 12 by 300 ml varieties, half price, just $12. That's worth pulling over for. And September 22, participating stores excludes IGA local grocer. That's the latest traffic up to date on the Darling Downs, hit 100.7.
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22: Good morning, Rob McLeod with a fresh news update. Health Minister Tim Nicholls has faced questions in State Parliament over ongoing concerns about the Toowoomba Hospital maternity unit. Despite calls for a Part 9 investigation, Mr Nicholls resisted, instead pointing to an assurance review ordered after public concern over the deaths. New research from NGM Group reveals that despite economic pressures, people across the state remain committed to achieving life's big milestones like home ownership and financial security. Spokesperson James Cudmore says 7 in 10 see home ownership as a key.
23: Getting on the property ladder has definitely become harder in recent years, but that hasn't stopped Australians from reaching for it, which likely explains why housing and financial security goals rank so highly right across the country.
22: Queensland children living in areas without fluoridated water have higher rates of tooth decay. A new study from the University of Queensland involving 7,700 children found decay among 5 to 10-year-olds where there's fluoride in the water fell from 50 to 39%.
24: Hit National News.
25: Hey there, I'm Lauren Howarth. There's been a nearly 20% drop in new home sales in Australia in just 3 months. A report finding property tax changes and interest rate rises are driving buyers and investors away from the market. Housing Minister Claire O'Neill has responded on 7 this morning.
26: I'm really respectful of the property industry who have come forward with these numbers, but I'm just telling you that they don't paint the full picture, and there's lots of data that tells us that the tax changes are doing exactly what we want.
25: A man's been charged over a fatal driveway crash. A 3-year-old girl was hit by a car in Sydney's west yesterday arvo. She later passed away in hospital. AI companies could be given the green light to use Australian content to train their tech without having to pay creators. That's only if they strike deals with enough Aussie businesses under a proposal. And two teenage boys have allegedly broken into a Perth zoo enclosure before attacking a crocodile with a metal pole.
24: Club 4x4 Insurance. 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
25: The Warriors' first NRL match at Eden Park in 12 years has sold out in less than 48 hours. They'll host the Knights for a semi-final showdown on Sunday arvo. Former player Aaron Wood says New Zealand fans are just incredible.
27: Last week when they had the game at Go Media Stadium, it sold out within 10 to 15 minutes. So they knew they needed to get more fans at the game. And the Waz fans, what they have done is absolutely unbelievable. In Magic Round this year, they had more. They outnumbered the Brisbane Broncos fans. It was just crazy to see.
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24: This is Heat Weather.
22: Mostly sunny today with a top of 23 degrees. Tomorrow, mostly sunny and a top of 21. Sunny for Friday and for Saturday. 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
35: Shy Guy Dips.
0: Show's favourite lolly game. We got a few bags of lollies sitting out there in the main little work office. We pick a couple. We go, hey guys, what do you reckon this is? You get them right, you win the bags of lollies.
1: Simple as that. 13, 10, 60. We rack them up.
0: Hell yeah.
1: Start doling out some clues. Shy Guy.
0: Yep.
1: First clue, please.
36: I'm just learning this in real time.
2: There are five flavors of this one particular lily.
1: Wow. Five flavors in the bag.
0: That's right. What a fantastic clue to start with.
1: First caller will get a supplementary clue.
0: Yeah.
1: So let's go. 131060. Put it all together.
0: I almost bought a bag of lilies the other day to kind of go, hey, why don't we use this one? But I thought, it's not my dips.
1: Was it an interesting one? You have not seen it in a while. No, by all means, always contribute.
2: Yeah, I do need to replenish, so I'm open to
0: I could have done it. Yeah, I might do it today.
1: Okay. Ooh, I'd be interested to see what you
0: might do today.
1: Maybe you can do the clues.
0: I
2: can hand the reins over for a week.
0: Maybe.
2: Special guest appearance.
0: You come
2: from
0: over
2: Rowan.
0: Here and do this, and I'll sit over there.
2: Yeah, we'll swap.
1: Oh, hello. Freaky Friday.
0: Hello. 131060, what is it?

0: favorite radio game.
1: Oh my god!
2: Can I dip you, dip me down?
1: Oh my god, oh my god, oh my god!
0: Shy Guy Dips.
3: Yes, Shy's favorite lolly game. Shy Guy will describe said bag of lollies in his hand in Shy Guyanese. You must decipher what lollies he's talking about. Then you will win them. We will send them to you. Jess writes a note on one of them.
4: Imbibing some good juju.
3: Yeah.
4: You just got to put all the clues together. Erin, we've already heard there are 5 flavours in this bag, but you get a supplementary clue. Good morning. Are you ready?
5: Good morning. Yes, I am.
4: Here we go. Oh, my God, he's opened
6: I've opened the bag.
4: That's early.
6: For your next clue. I just need to confirm something.
4: Oh, they're fragrant.
6: Yeah, fragrant.
4: Wow.
6: There's like a pattern on the top of these.
4: Erin?
5: Yep.
4: What is this?
3: Hey, we need an answer.
6: You go, Erin.
5: Skittles.
4: What pattern? Oh, I guess there's a little marking.
3: Tis not Skittles, unfortunately. Sorry, Erin. We go next to the one, the only, the fantastic Tilly.
7: Hello.
4: Tilly, we've heard 5 flavours. There's a pattern on them. You get a supplementary clue. What does supplementary clue mean? Everyone does that. You get another clue.
6: I'm just excited to play dips. I would say this is like 12 centimetres.
3: Oh, okay.
6: I don't have a ruler.
3: Each lolly is 12.
6: Oh, they're roughly all the same size. Let's just hang on.
3: Oh, they're very fragrant.
4: Like don't you reckon? As he rummages around, it's wafting.
3: Yeah, it's like you've just flashed them in the pan. Some
4: there
3: stuff.
4: Like Tilly, 12 centimetres. Now you can cast your vote.
7: Are they lifesavers?
4: What lifesavers 12 centimetres?
6: The pack. The tube. I see what you're doing, Tilly. You're wrong, packet. But I see where you went.
4: Fair, but you opened the bag. You've got to put everything
6: Tilly
4: he
6: didn't
4: says
6: put that together.
4: That's
6: all right.
4: Corey, hello.
3: Hey, Corey.
8: Hello. How you going?
9: Hello.
4: Excellent. You get another clue, my friend.
6: Corey, these have a face on them.
4: Oh, just put it in Corey's mouth.
3: What do you mean? Excuse me?
4: The lolly. Corey, what do you think it is?
8: Are they snakes alive?
6: Right. Nailed it.
4: Yeah, because he fed it to him. Well, that's mean to Tilly. You screwed
6: Tilly got
4: over
6: it wrong.
4: There.
6: Tilly was so confident, she still got it wrong.
3: Yeah.
4: Corey, he has opened one of these bags. I'm happy to send you an open bag. Or would you just like the one sealed?
8: Yep.
3: Corey, what? Yep. Would you like two bags or one bag?
8: Two.
3: Even though that's open?
4: It feels like a biohazard. I don't think we can send an open bag.
6: It's in your fridge magnet and an unopened bag of snakes.
4: Okay.
3: Yay!
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14: Good morning, Rob McLeod with a fresh news update. There's been violent scenes in a Toowoomba courtroom. 25-year-old Joshua Elkerton Sandy was sentenced to 50 days jail after pleading guilty to 17 charges, including driving dangerously along the Warrego Highway in a stolen car. He protested the sentence, saying he needed to bury his grandmother before allegedly running across the courtroom and struggling with police, injuring one officer. The state government is promising to speed up the approval process for mining leases with new legislation introduced into Parliament. Natural Resources Minister Dale Lahr says the changes will maintain environmental standards while providing greater certainty for regional mining communities. But the Queensland Conservation Council believes it'll strip regional communities of their right to take invasive mining projects to court. And Queensland kids living in areas without fluoride in their water have higher rates of tooth decay, according to a University of Queensland study. Researchers found decay fell from almost 50% to 39% in regions with it in their water.
13: Hit National News.
15: Morning, I'm Lauren Howarth. The Housing Industry Association is warning tax changes and interest rate rises are driving buyers away from the market. A report showing new home sales have crashed nearly 20% in just 3 months. Shadow Attorney General Michaela Cash has told Seven the government needs to act.
16: The question for Anthony Albanese and Claire O'Neill is this: how much more pain do Australians need to feel before you actually admit that your housing taxes are actually crashing the housing market?
15: Aussie creators would receive no compensation for their work being used to train AI under a proposal being considered by the federal government. The tech giants would be allowed to use the content, but only if they sign deals with enough Australian companies. A nurse and two patients have been punched in a hospital emergency department in Sydney. And Dabble, a social media-linked gambling company, has paid more than $1 million in penalties after breaching online gambling self-exclusion rules.
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15: Bailey Cherry Evans is backing Sam Walker to play a part in the Roosters finals campaign if they beat the Sharks this Saturday. The Chalk star saying Walker's giving himself every chance to return after undergoing surgery. Josh Adokar's management has reportedly asked the Eels to stick by the winger following his alleged positive cocaine test. And in cricket, Matt Renshaw has scored his first ODI century to help Australia claim a 59-run win over Zimbabwe.
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13: This is Heat Weather.
14: Mostly sunny today with a top of 23 degrees. Tomorrow, mostly sunny and a top of 21. Sunny for Friday and for Saturday. 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
20: Yes, let's go to Luke for $10,000. G'day, Luke.
21: G'day. How are you going?
20: Good.
22: Luke, we've got $10,000. You might have it in 30 seconds' time. How are you going to spend it?
21: I reckon we might go to Bali.
20: Good call.
21: Nice little international trip. Use these passports.
22: Your passport, sit in a drawer for, 12 months. I think it's nice you're considering.
20: I love that.
22: The feelings of the passport.
20: I love Bali.
22: It's lovely.
20: Yeah.
22: Luke, I wish I could say your letters B for Bali. It's not. It's A for Australia. Okay?
21: All right. Not a problem.
22: All righty. Your time will start after the first question. Ready to rock?
21: I certainly am.
22: Okay. Starting with the letter A. We need you to name. An animal.
21: Alligator.
22: An athlete.
21: Ayrton Senna.
22: An occupation.
21: Astronaut.
22: A biscuit.
21: Arnott's.
22: An adjective.
21: Acting.
22: Something you read.
21: Album.
22: A sport.
21: Athletics.
22: A vegetable.
21: Avocado.
22: A technology brand.
21: Apple.
22: An Aussie music artist.
20: Oh,
21: Alanis Morissette.
20: She's Australian? No, she's American, I think. Alanis?
21: Oh, is she?
22: Isn't that ironic? I don't know.
20: I think she's American. She might not be. Shy guy, will check that one out. But I do have a couple of questions.
23: She's Canadian.
20: Canadian, yeah. I didn't think she was.
21: Oh, bugger.
20: Athlete, what did you say?
21: Ayrton Senna.
20: Anton's.
21: He's a Formula One.
20: Wow, okay. We'll check that as well. Biscuit, you said brand.
22: Yeah, nah.
20: Got to get an actual biscuit.
22: Yeah, looking for Anzac.
20: Yes, you get an Anzac or, arrowroot kind of vibe. And then, obviously, Aussie music artists could have Amy Shark, Angus and Julia Stone. You know, that kind of vibe. So, mate, honestly, answered them all. We haven't had a full answer in a while.
22: That's very true. And some good responses in there, but sorry, no Bali trip on our dollar.
20: Hey, bro, Bali's getting even cheaper, dude. You can get back there soon. Don't worry about that.
21: That's all right. We'll get there.
20: Good on you, bro. Thank you for playing. Back again tomorrow, 7 and 8 o'clock for $10,000. Next, Jess has a new fear. New fear unlocked.
22: That's right. I've got a new hobby, which I've really been enjoying, but someone new in my life has kind of poo-pooed it.
0: Aww.
22: Or she doesn't poo-poo, she wants me to be aware of something.
0: Aww.
22: Freaked me out, Rowan.
0: Oh, the silverfish. Getting into the closet. We'll do that next, Jess and Rowan.

0: 131060. Can you confirm this? Can you confirm the bookends? Can you confirm the demons?
1: Ooh, yeah.
0: I lied about the bookends. Hey, 131060, take call.

0: on the Demon Field antique clock. Jess has a new fear to do with her vintage shopping. She has a new hobby, which includes spending thousands of dollars on artwork and now buying demon-infested, ghost-ridden antiques.
1: I didn't know they were demon-infested or ghost-riddled, yeah. But a new friend who came over identified a few vintage pieces.
0: Where'd you meet the friend?
1: She's a paid friend.
0: Yep.
1: Mop up my mess. But she pointed out a few of my new vintage pieces and I got really chuffed. I was like, she can identify the quality, the story, the history.
0: Of course.
1: Because I don't want to buy mass-produced crap anymore.
0: Yep.
1: And she went, just be careful, though. Last time I went vintage shopping, I brought home a bad entity and my mother had to cleanse me. Her mother's a psychic medium.
0: I said,
1: I don't know any psychic mediums. And you're telling me, apparently it's common knowledge, you sage.
0: You must sage.
1: Vintage stuff before you hang it on your wall.
0: Well, put them in the house and sage the space. Yeah, yeah.
1: One of my besties just texts me. She goes, dude, there's an OnlyFans creator called Kayla Jade's Antiques Cleansing. Recently did a whole series on having to ditch some new antiques because the bad juju was so bad she couldn't cleanse them.
0: She just does it nude? What's the deal?
1: Nah, OnlyFans can just be for niches, not necessarily nude niches. But I'm going to go check out this Kayla Jade. Maybe I get her over, clothed.
0: Do a collab.
1: Cleanse my cherub candelabras and my leopard bookends. I don't want no demon spirits. I've got a little girl.
0: Yeah.
1: She's demon-y.
0: Shit, bro. She's demon-y. I see her walk up the stairs with the bunny.
2: Mommy.
1: Miranda. Good morning.
3: Hello.
1: Hey,
3: how
1: babe.
3: You going?
1: Yeah, good, babe. Are you into antiquing, vintage shopping?
3: Yes, I am. And lately I've learned that if I keep my hands in my pockets when I'm walking around those antique shops, I don't get that bad vibe. But if there's something that I really like, I will actually touch it. And then I get that sort of vibe, whether it's good or bad.
1: Oh my God! So
3: or
1: you have
3: see
1: to...
3: the history of it.
1: Yeah.
3: Like I don't know how it's just does it.
1: You can feel it. Maybe I need to go shopping with Miranda because I pick up a lot of this stuff. I picked up salt and pepper shakers the other day. I felt nothing. Just cute. Maybe I need someone who's more intuitive to fondle all the goods.
0: I like touching stuff.
1: You want to come and tell me? You're pretty intuitive.
0: Yeah, I'm really intuitive.
1: You can touch the bookends and go yay or nay. Demon, no demon.
0: Mm-hmm. Getting demon from this.
1: It's giving demon.
0: Demon.
1: We're going antiquing on Friday. Rowan and I are making a pilgrimage to some emporium because
0: yeah.
1: I got my eye on this ship. I want a ship. You know about the ship.
0: Oh, there's pirates in that for sure.
1: You're going to have to fondle the ship, make sure there's no bad juju.
0: Yeah, that's fine. I'll just shut my eyes and see if I can feel any naughty pirates in there. Oh.
1: The bad juju will come from my husband when he finds out how much I spent on a decorative ship.
0: And then got its partner. As bookend.
1: Ainsley, oh my God, tell us your experience with vintage antiquing.
4: I wasn't so much vintage antiquing,
1: but I
4: picked up a print secondhand off a Buy Swap Sell site.
1: Oh, yeah, yeah.
4: I was just like a nice bird in a cage or something.
0: Ainsley, stop. Are the demons in your house right now? Are the demons there?
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10: Gore Highway is building up through South Brookie in the roadwork zone. Anzac Avenue is slow through Harristown and got delays for Ruthven Street through South Toowoomba and Kearney Spring. Also busy for New England Highway through North Toowoomba and through Harlingston. Murphy's Creek Road got some delays through Blue Mountain Heights. Toowoomba Cecil Plains Road doing fine through Bitterston and through Wellcamp towards the airport. It's spring season at Freedom. 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That's the latest traffic up to date. More this afternoon on the Darling Downs Hit 100.7.
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18: Good morning, Rob McLeod with a fresh news update. A Toowoomba courtroom has been left bloodied after a man resisted arrest after being jailed for evading police. 25-year-old Joshua Elkerton Sandy was sentenced to 50 days jail after pleading guilty to 17 charges. He protested the sentence and refused to be taken into custody. Elkerton Sandy allegedly struggled with police, leaving one officer injured and bloodied. Queensland's mining industry could face fewer approval delays under new reforms introduced to state parliament. The government says the changes will cut red tape and help attract investment and jobs to regional Queensland. But the Queensland Conservation Council believes the proposed laws would gut the ability for landholders to protect their properties. 19 people will officially call Australia home after becoming Australian citizens at a ceremony in the Southern Downs today. The new citizens come from 11 countries, including Nepal, South Africa, New Zealand, the UK, the US and the Philippines. The ceremony is being held at the Warwick Town Hall.
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19: Hey there, I'm Lauren Howard. New home sales across the country have fallen nearly 20% in just 3 months. New South Wales saw a close to 18% drop, while Victoria suffered a 27% decline. The Housing Industry Association saying buyers are retreating from the market following controversial property tax changes. Court today for a man charged over a driveway crash that killed a young girl. The 3-year-old died in hospital after she was hit in Sydney's West yesterday, arvo. It's understood the driver was not known to the child or her family. AI companies could be given open use of Australian content to train their technology under a copyright proposal being considered by the federal government. It's understood creators could be given the right to opt out. And the Aussie who helped create the world's first bionic ear has received an international award for science and technology.
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19: Eels legend Nathan Hindmarsh doesn't think Dylan Lucas will play when the Knights take on the Warriors this weekend. He's been named in the number 22 jersey for Sunday's semi-final after suffering a serious ankle injury in late July.
20: Even though they've named him, I don't see him playing this week.
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20: I really don't, no.
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20: 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But the way, just listening to Justin Holbrook, that wasn't too convincing about whether or not Dylan Lucas would play.
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23: This is Heat Weather.
18: Mostly sunny today with a top of 23 degrees. Tomorrow, mostly sunny and a top of 21. Sunny for Friday and for Saturday. 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
0: This is gonna be good. Jess and Rowan. Macca's just dropped their deliciously new cheesy range, guys, featuring the cheesy quarter pounder, the cheesy double quarter pounder, and the cheesy McCrispy, all with a golden cheesy patty and tomato chili jam. Mozzarella sticks, they're back on the menu as well, only for a limited time. Don't Macca's walk, Macca's run, and get them up to 10:30 a.m. Just for a little bit. And guys, if you were listening before, you may have missed it, get the podcast. Search Jess and Rowan wherever you get them. We had Ainsley on the phone. We thought she may have been possessed by a demon and they were coming for her through our phone lines.
1: To be fair, she was calling to talk about something possessed.
0: Yeah, it was just a child moving a chair. So
1: did ask if she'd like to come back on and finish that story, and Babs hasn't been able to get back onto her. So
0: Babs has not been able to get back on.
1: You read
0: her.
1: Into that or you will. Also, another little update. One of my vintage slingers, she just DM'd me. She goes, Jess, I saged the shop. Don't worry. I said, I'm sorry, I've cheated on you a couple of times. I've gotten some stuff from other people. Are they all saging? I don't know.
0: Well, you don't know. Now you don't know what's been saged and what's not.
1: Someone's offered to come to a spritz.
0: No, we're not spritzing.
1: What's the difference between a sage and a spritz?
26: I'm staying out.
1: No one asked you, shy guy.
26: There was one guy.
1: Of the great skeptics.
26: Yes.
1: Rowan's like into the witchy stuff. He'll lean in.
0: To a point. Not all the time.
1: We're going vintaging. Antiquing this Friday, you and I are making a pilgrimage so you can help me buy a ship.
0: Yeah, where
1: and bedside tables.
0: See, this is where you and I differ. I'm into it. You're into the witchy woo. I'm into the superficial. Okay, I want to look good or cooler stuff that's from the past.
1: Oh,
0: you like the story?
1: I do like the story. You're just looking for some unique stuff.
0: Yeah, I would. Yeah, exactly.
1: Yeah, but demons are demons, brother.
0: Well, I got plenty of demons.
1: I've got to spritz you. I'll message this girl back. Say, hey, can you come to the station after you've done my house?
0: Spritz me!
1: Aperol spritz!
0: I brought the Prosecco, who wants it?
1: Spritz and a spritz. Oh, that's a business.
0: Take clothes off and lie there and then just spray.
1: Is that a million-dollar idea? Come to your house, spritz your vintage antiques, and then we have a spritz. Limoncello, Aperol.
0: Yeah, maybe.
1: Oh.
0: Maybe.
1: Trademark, patent, Jess and Rowan.
0: Tucked in, everyone. Tucked in. We got it first. Guys, next we have Amy Craig, the legend pop connoisseur that we have come on. She is our expert. She's our consultant and also a Taylor Swift mega fan.
1: Mm-hmm.
0: Bit of stuff going on yesterday with Taylor Swift at the Emmys. So we're going to get Amy on next, guys. She going to talk about what's going on with Taylor. We'll do that next. Jess and Rowan. Morning.

0: Taylor Swift, Jess and Rowan. Good morning.
1: Yesterday, the Emmys, TV's Night of Nights, all very exciting. I've not seen one thing about any of the winners, any of the losers, any faux pas in speeches.
0: I did only, the only thing I saw was there's a show on Apple TV called Widow's Bay. Lucy and I just recently watched it. It is phenomenal.
1: Did that clean up?
0: 14.
1: Wow. Well,
0: a record.
1: Congratulations to that show.
0: Yeah, I
1: did not see anything about, because all I've seen, Rowan, is commentary around the host. You'll know her as Olivia Benson from Law & Order SVU, one of the longest running shows of all time. Yep. Mariska Hargitay.
2: Yep.
1: She was the host. Now, midway through the Emmys, cuts to a pre-recorded sketch. It takes over all the screens in the ballroom. And in it is not only Mariska's Law & Order co-host, Ice-T, but one Taylor Swift, obviously pop icon. This is a bit of that sketch that has sent Swifties into a tizzy.
3: I think what we're going to be looking for is hiding in plain sight. Saccharide, Aries, from the vineyard, north or south. What did you just say? I didn't say anything.
4: Crookie's weird.
5: I checked the traffic cams.
3: Sweetheart, we're way past that. But you know who does use cams? The camera crew from the pit.
0: Okay.
1: So it's like Taylor is a rookie in the detective's room trying to solve a case.
0: Interesting.
1: I don't really understand anything when it comes to Taylor Swift lore.
0: No, you really got to be deep in it.
1: You got to be deep in it to pull out meaning.
0: Yeah, there's basically the Taylor Swift historians.
1: Yep.
0: Then a long gap, and then there's like Star Wars historians, and then like Lord of the Rings historians.
1: There are no greater detectives in fictional world like SVU or real world better than the Swifties, and we go to the queen of the crop, Amy Craig, our pop correspondent who happens to be a mad Swiftie.
0: Hello, Amy Craig.
6: Good morning, my friends. I'd like to say that I'm a historian and an expert when it comes to Taylor Swift. I'm so glad that you've called me so we can put some rumours to rest and I can give you some exclusives this morning.
1: Okay, please, fantastic. So this pops up during the Emmys. Now everyone's speculating it was pointing towards a new album. Can you confirm or deny?
6: Basically, I can almost confidently confirm we're going to get two albums.
0: Two!
6: Exactly. Now, as you guys would have heard in the little skit then, she mentioned north and south. Now, if we think about a compass, a sundial even, where the sun is going to shine when it's north, when it's south, that actually points quite obviously, really, to Reputation, Taylor's version, and Taylor's debut, which is her very first album. We are getting Taylor's versions of both of those, and I even have dates for you.
0: Okay, well, give me the dates. How do you already know the dates if you already know there's two albums? Also, by the way, didn't she buy her masters? Why does she have to do a whole new thing? Give us new songs, Taylor. Why do you have to do old songs that people love? Taylor's
6: Rowan,
0: version.
6: Babe. Ghetto, Rowan.
1: Damn boy.
0: I just when I get talking about Taylor Swift, I get barking.
1: Oh, I know. The Nick is getting
6: pissed. No.
1: But it is a fair question, Amy. Why is she still doing the Taylor's versions?
0: Yeah, totally.
6: Because as we know, and also in that skit, the vault, that keeps getting mentioned as well. And when she releases her version, we actually get vault tracks, which are these unreleased songs that she's always had in the background there, which is why she wants to release them. And it's come like a bit of a tradition for her to take ownership of every single song. And we're only missing a few albums. So why stop now? Like, let's get to it. And I am feeling today there could be some news. October 13th and December 13th. So that's 3 dates, 2 albums. And I reckon on one of those dates, we might get some news about Life of a Showgirl and a new video clip for one of the songs from the album.
0: You reckon today and also October 13th, November 13th, because 13th's her big number.
6: Yes, it is. But no, sorry, December 13th, not November. That's got nothing to do with Taylor Swift.
1: But where are you pulling this from, Amy? Just because she likes the number 13, you're saying she's going to release news on 13?
6: Yeah, look, I know I sound crazy, but I'm not.
0: No.
6: There's no fiction. You would see in that skit, if you watched it, December 13th, October 13th, literally in plain sight, as she said. Those dates are on that cork board with all the red strings.
1: I didn't have my microphone glass out. I wasn't pausing it. I was just enjoying the sketch. But the Swifties pause. They're zooming.
6: Yes, major zoom. But I'm telling you, I reckon we're going to get two albums. There is a lot happening in the Swiftieverse. And do you know that her cat is named after old mate from Law and Order?
1: Olivia
6: as well?
1: Benson, I have heard. Yeah. She's a cat lady, and one of them is named after Mariska's character.
2: Back to the albums. Stop talking about anything you could do with Taylor Swift. Back to albums and sketch.
6: Yes. No, I'm telling you, we're going to get albums. We're getting Taylor's versions. We deserve them as Swifties. And like I said, we could get an announcement as early as today with the release. Please put this on a calendar. I hope Shy Guy is listening. 13th of October, December 13th. We need to bookmark them now. And then I'd love to come back on and go, I told you so.
1: Amy, though, as a Swiftie, she's married, you know. We saw that they had their first, she was in the crowd to support Travis as, you know, first time as husband and wife. As a Swiftie, do you not want new stuff from Taylor, given this new era of her? And you want the old stuff re-recorded.
6: No, why fix something that isn't broke? Like, leave it as it
1: is. Are you saying she's got no creative juices left to give you new great music? You only want repeats of the old stuff?
0: Great question, Jess. No. It sounds to me like the Swifties just want old Taylor, don't care about new Taylor.
1: Happy Taylor is not a good Taylor for the Swifties. They want depressed Taylor coming out of relationships because that's where her songs...
0: Because they're all at home, depressed in their bedrooms, going, give us more songs.
1: Stop being happy with your handsome husband.
6: I think you guys are projecting now. I think there's something more.
1: We're not Swifties,
6: babe. I think there's a bit going on.
0: Amy Craig, fantastic sleuthing.
1: What a delight you
0: well
1: are.
0: Well done.
1: Amy.
0: Let's book you in.
1: Yeah, when do you want to come back? December 13th.
6: I'm telling you. Yeah, October 13th, December 13th, perhaps tomorrow morning because I do feel like she's going to drop something today.
0: Okay. Producer Shy Guy, let's lock those dates in.
1: Yeah.
4: Amy, send me a calendar.
1: Okay, send a calendar.
6: I will. Babs will sort it. No, Babs will
0: sort it. Stop saying everyone's name, mate.
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10: Toowoomba's average unleaded price today is around $2.18 a litre, while some servos are selling it as low as $2.06. The average for diesel sits around $2.61. 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

0: Olivia Rodrigo, 5 to 9, Jess and Rowan, a good morning to you. If you've missed it and you're sitting around going, hey man, where's the million dollar voice? Guys, that's finished. Tomorrow is million dollar day.
1: That's right. Last night with Fifi, Fev and Nick,
2: yep,
1: they revealed the twist. We know lovely Stefania is playing for the million, but this twist, whew, spanner in the works, Rowan.
0: Yep. We'll have to decide whether or not Stefania takes a guaranteed $50,000 or she plays for the million.
1: Put yourself in Stefania's shoes. It's Fifi, Fev and Nick. They go, you want to play for the million or you can walk away with 50 grand right now. You're gambling?
0: I mean, it's so tough.
1: So tough.
0: It depends, because right now, I don't have a mortgage. I don't have kids. I'm probably in a position to go, you know what? If I don't get the 50, my life doesn't change that much. Where if I had a mortgage and kids, 50 grand could really help with school fees.
1: Tomorrow. You know what I'm saying? Immediately. Yeah, whereas if it's taken off the table.
0: Yep.
1: But you think about when there's a million. The other side of that coin is a million.
0: I would just be thinking if I had kids now and we had a full family and a mortgage.
1: Interesting.
0: I just know that if I said no to $50,000, I'd go home and, like, say it was with Lucy. Lucy would be like, you idiot.
1: Yeah.
0: We could have used every cent of that.
1: Yes. And also, you know, high interest savings.
0: Those sort
1: of things. You go talk to someone like my dad, financial advisor. He'll guide you.
0: You just put 50 grand away for the next 25 years.
1: Imagine. Anyway.
0: It's going to grow.
1: Tomorrow is Million Dollar Day, but make sure you're listening again, Fifi, Fev and Nick tonight, because I'm sure more will be revealed.
0: Yeah, kicks off 2 o'clock tomorrow. And also all day playing songs from the artists that got you into the Millionaire's Lounge, everybody.
1: Oh, that's nice.
0: Yeah. And we will, we'll see you tomorrow from 6.
1: Bye-bye.
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19: Good morning, Rod McLeod with a fresh news update. Queensland Health Minister Tim Nicholls has been grilled over ongoing problems at Toowoomba Hospital's maternity unit. Labor's called for a Part 9 investigation after three cases of placental abruption in 18 months. Mr. Nicholls refused to commit, instead pointing to an assurance review which found the unit had failed to implement recommendations dating back to 2018. Green groups are worried regional communities will lose out over changes to mine lease approvals. State government promising the new legislation will maintain environmental standards while speeding up the process. But the Queensland Conservation Council believes it'll strip regional communities of their right to take invasive mining projects to court. New research from NGM Group has found we remain determined to achieve key life milestones like home ownership despite economic challenges. Spokesperson James Cudmore.
20: People living in regional Australia were 10% more likely to have already achieved home ownership, reflective of better housing affordability and availability outside of our capitals.
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22: Hi there, I'm Amy Goggins. The opposition has again called on the government to scrap controversial tax changes to the housing market. It comes as a report shows new home sales in Australia have crashed nearly 20% in 3 months. Here's Shadow Attorney General Michaela Cash on 7.
23: The question that Anthony Albanese now needs to ask himself, Nat, is this: how much more pain does he want Australians to feel before he admits we got it wrong and he scraps those toxic taxes?
22: A man has been charged with assaulting a nurse and two patients in a hospital emergency department. The 52-year-old is accused of punching them at Sydney's RPA hospital. The Victorian Premier is promising stop and search powers for knives known as Jack's Law. First introduced in Queensland, it's already in place in New South Wales, Tasmania, WA and the Northern Territory. And all opening acts have now quit Ed Sheeran's US tour. It comes after Macklemore was dropped by promoters for pro-Palestinian remarks on stage.
24: Every load of laundry is a fresh start. 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
22: The Warriors semi-final showdown with the Knights at Eden Park has sold out in less than 48 hours. ARLC Chairman Peter Volandi is saying it's another huge step for rugby league in New Zealand. Tickets are still available for the Sydney Derby between the Roosters and Sharks on Saturday. And Matthew Renshaw has blasted his maiden ODI century as Australia beat Zimbabwe by 59 runs. The Aussies posted 8 for 294 before bowling Zimbabwe out for 235.
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1: This is Heat Weather.
19: Mostly sunny today with a top of 23 degrees. Tomorrow, mostly sunny and a top of 21. Sunny for Friday and for Saturday. 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
25: Got a million for me.
26: We are so excited to hit South Queensland for this. Someone's life's going to change forever. Now, Stefania will have the chance to become a millionaire. But did you hear the big twist with Fifi, Fev and Nick last night on their happy hour?
27: This is the deal. When Stefania's in there, she gets to pick a number between 1 and 100. Yeah. But if you're listening and you're not Stefania, don't worry, you could still be winning heaps of money. Because here's a... PCL. I'm going to talk you through a twist. Mm-hmm. Stefania is going to get the choice of either risking the biscuit, the $1 million. So she picks 1 to 100. And if that envelope has $1 million in it, she's a millionaire.
28: Yeah.
27: Or...
28: she foregoes it.
27: She can forego the envelope and walk away with a guaranteed 50K. Oh,
28: 100%.
27: Wow. Wouldn't you just do that?
28: Yeah, she would. Yeah, of course she's going to. So who's next?
27: So then... Stefania's envelope goes to someone else. Oh. They are going to get the chance of being a millionaire.
26: Now, don't miss tonight when Fifi, Fev and Nick reveal the final contestant. That's from 6 on the happy hour. And tomorrow's the big one, Million Dollar Day. Guaranteed $50,000 being given away with a chance of a million. Set a reminder to be listening to Hit South Queensland from 2 o'clock. It is your number one hit music station. Let's get into the music for your Wednesday with DJ Konski. It's Hit South Queensland.

0: MJ with you, your number one hit music station for Snowy River Caravans, 52 Carrington Road in Torrington. We're hit South Queensland, 13, 10, 60. Leah, what you want to hear?
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0: Kristen, you got members of your family to go sick on the rides over at Sideshow Alley?
2: Yes.
0: Would you be one of them?
2: Yeah, maybe.
0: Hey, that's the way. 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
2: Awesome. Thank you,
0: sir. Total pledge. Toowoomba Carnival of Flowers, Sideshow Alley, and now over 10 huge days. Kicking off from this Friday the 18th. 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

0: Hey, hit South Queensland. Toowoomba Carnival of Flowers Sideshow Alley's now over 10 huge days, kicking off in Frogs Hollow Queens Park from this Friday the 18th. Let's check in with the brekkie guys at Hit.
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2: Yeah, Matt's intro tomorrow. We're going to round out with Jess's child. Lucia has cracked the code.
3: Rowan, I'm going to need your 12 and a half cents because being an only child, I know you've got thoughts about me forcing my daughter to be an only child, but
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3: 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The facts of your profile. You are an only child. Certainly not a positive or a negative. It's just a matter of your life. 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

0: it's Sienna Spira. Up next is my song, Great Expectation. 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

0: Hello, Hit South Queensland. You're with MJ. Hope you're having a fantastic start to your Wednesday. I have just put together my official Carnival of Flowers record attempt, Toowoomba Violet Flower Crown. You've heard about it? We are coming together as an entire community this Floral Friday, 18th of September, to create the largest gathering of people dressed as a Toowoomba Violet. 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Let's put the Garden City into the record book.
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20: Good morning, I'm James Lake. Maranoa MP David Littleproud wants the state government to throw out the Tarong West wind farm project near Iron Pot. Mr Littleproud claims local opposition to a proposed workers' camp near Kingaroy Airport means the entire development should be rejected. However, South Burnett Mayor Cathy Duff has pushed back against claims the council opposes the camp, pointing out that the plan is still under review. Queensland